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0: 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You can get one step closer as part of the 92 Days of Summer. Culligan Water in Bellingham beginning at 11:30 with 92.9 KISM. 5 o'clock free ride, rocking the ride home. 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

Live. 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That kicks off at 7:30. They are closed for the holiday on Saturday, but they will be open on Sunday. 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

0: 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Also, band director Kenneth Kern was presented with a special $5,000 award for his dedication and perseverance despite suffering major impact from the recent floodings. 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

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Wish you were here. 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

0: This is Heidi Person, Market President and General Manager of the Pacific Northwest Media Group, with a look at some good news in our community that we like to call the upside.
1: Western Washington University student Nathan Christner recently won 1 national and 3 district American Advertising Awards, also known as Addies, for building an advertisement for a game controller for mobile devices. That's 4 Addie trophies. The Addies is an award program for anything related to advertising, from posters to movie trailers. After Western, Nathan already has a job lined up in the advertising industry thanks to winning those awards. Congratulations to Nathan Christner on his Addie Awards. And this good news.
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0: Mellencamp, 92.9 KISM. This is Charlie. Still got Boston on the way, and a cover song coming up of a song that was originally written for the 1973 movie Pat Garrett and Billy the Kid. It's Only For Us coming up next. And join 92.9 KISM at Culligan Water off Bakerview in Bellingham tomorrow. We're out there from 11:30 to 1:30. Your next chance to be a finalist for the 92 Days of Summer. 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

0: 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We'll get back here. We've got the Black Crowes, Jay Giles Band on the way, plus the 39th annual Winthrop Rhythm and Blues Festival coming up later on this month. Got the details coming up on KISM.
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0: Warner feels like the first time, 92.9 KISM. This is Charlie Steele. We'll get back into it. Hendrix all the way, also Eddie Money. And a song from Springsteen coming up that people often misunderstand the meaning of. It's on the way for us in just a few. And 92.9 KISM invites you out for a weekend filled with the blues. 39th Annual Winthrop Rhythm and Blues Festival coming up the 17th through the 19th of this month. 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

is Jimmy, 92.9 KISM. This is Charlie Steele on International Joke Day, because every day is some kind of holiday, right? Motley Crue on the way, also Billy Squire, right now David Bowie, KISM.

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0: 92.9 KISM. This is Charlie Steele. I was saying that today is International Joke Day. And Ray, you got a joke for me?
1: What happened when the two slices of bread went on a date?
0: What?
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0: Loaf at first sight. 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

0: Zeppelin 92.9 KISM. This is Charlie Steele. We'll jump back into it. Aerosmith, also Van Halen on the way. And an artist coming up next that a lot of people didn't realize was a part of Live Aid back in 1985. And in celebration of the 4th of July this weekend, beginning Friday and going all weekend long, KISM is rocking American style. 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
1: Well, well, look who's back with Bella.
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3: Yep, Bella's got the runs again. It cleared up for a bit after last month's treatment, but now it's back with a vengeance.
1: Yeah, that infamous cycle, huh? 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
1: All right, so here's the scoop. 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

He performed at RFK Stadium in Philadelphia during Live Aid back in 1985. He even performed with Bo Diddley and Albert Collins and was brought on by Jack Nicholson. As George Thorogood, 92.9 KISM, nonstop Wednesday night with Journey, KISM.

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92.9 KISM. This is Charlie Steele. Big long block of nonstop classic rock in progress as we roll through this Wednesday night. Got the Guess Who, Alice in Chains, Mellencamp still to roll for us. Right now from Diver Down, covering Martha and the Vandellas, this is Van Halen, KISM.

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0: 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This is Charlie Steele. It's International Joke Day. Chad, you got a joke for me? What is it?
1: I found out the other day our house is haunted by a chicken.
0: Yeah.
1: We have a poultry guy. Pretty soon my wife wants to have an exorcism.
0: Oh, that's horrible, Chad. What a waste of a phone call. This is Alice in Chains, KISM.

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0: 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This is Charlie Steele. We'll jump back into it. Zeppelin on the way. Also, Tom Petty and the Prince of Darkness comes up for us next. And 92.9 KISM and Culsion Brewing. We need your votes as the Off the Rails Trackside Battle of the Bands begins. 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

92.9 KISM. Got an artist on the way that's rumored to be performing at Taylor Swift and Travis Kelce's weekend. Supposedly this weekend. I'll share that with you coming up. Right now, time for tonight's random moment of knowledge. Did you know glass blowers use three different furnaces to make their glass? And one of those furnaces is called a glory hole. This is Boston, KISM.

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0: 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Travis Kelce and Taylor Swift supposedly getting married this weekend in New York City, and it's going to be quite an event. And Brenda, you're telling me about a wedding you went to that was a little different. What was it?
1: It was at my daughter's friend's wedding.
0: Yeah.
1: A friend of hers from college did a zombie wedding.
0: What's a zombie wedding?
1: They had makeup, I guess, and the whole zombie-looking bridegroom thing.
0: Okay.
1: One of the vows was that they each had in theirs had something to do with if there was a zombie apocalypse.
0: Yeah.
1: I would protect you with my life, kind of thing.
0: Was it fun? Was it a fun wedding?
1: I thought it was hilarious.
0: Yeah.
1: I'm like, hey, to each their own. If you're into zombies, then go for it.
0: Supposedly, Stevie Nicks will be playing at the wedding coming up this weekend. This is Edge of 17, KISM.

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0: 92.9 KISM. This is Charlie Steele. Did you know today is the anniversary of the Sony Walkman? Yeah, the Sony Walkman, little portable cassette player, debuted this day back in 1979 in Japan. Speaking of 1979, we'll play something from an album that was very popular back in 1979. It's On The Way, plus Clapton and Van Halen coming up for us next. And 92.9 KISM out on the streets tomorrow. We're going to be at Culligan Water off Bakerview in Bellingham. We're out there from 11:30 to 1:30 with your next chance to be a finalist for the 90 Days of Summer. John Reynolds will be out there. He'll have complimentary lunch. He'll also get you info on how you can transform your drinking water with a water purifying system from Culligan. And some finalists tomorrow at 1:30. We'll draw that person out. 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

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Big long block of nonstop classic rock as we get into the final hour of Wednesday. Got Tom Petty, the crew, Pat Benatar on the way right now. Doobie Brothers, KISM.

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According to a new survey, these are the names that are most judged. Karen, Chad, Donald, John, Damien. Somehow Dick did not make the list. This is Journey, KISM.

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Motley Crue, 92.9 KISM. We're coming up this weekend. We're going to rock out with our America out for the 4th of July. I'll tell you what that means coming up after Boston. Right now, Pat Benatar, KISM.

0: 92.9 KISM. This is Charlie Steele coming up for the 4th of July. KISM is going American style. We're rocking out with our America out. Let our red, white, and blue show. For the 4th of July holidays, we celebrate 250 years of America. During the holiday weekend, be listening for all your favorite American bands from Aerosmith to ZZ Top, from the Deep South to the Pacific Northwest, from coast to coast, and everywhere in between. 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Right here on 92.9 KISM. Back into it, got Brian Adams and Judas Priest on the way next on KISM.
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92.9 KISM. That does it for me. Catch you tomorrow night after 7 o'clock, which I guess we're kind of sort of starting the weekend for a lot of people. A lot of people off on Friday because 4th of July falls on Saturday. Brad and John back in after 5:30 to kick off Thursday. This is Brian Adams, KISM.

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1: Well, well, look who's back with Bella. And why is this good girl back so soon?
2: Yep, Bella's got the runs again. It cleared up for a bit after last month's treatment, but now it's back with a vengeance.
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1: All right, so here's the scoop. 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

0: Brad and John Show. Classic Rock 92.9 KISM. And today is the opening of crabbing. So yesterday we had to go, at least in our section. And so we had to go down and get a couple pieces of some gear that we needed that were missing from last year. And John, on the way over to Cabela's, we stopped into Boom City at Tulalip. The big fireworks stands, you know, in the big parking lot thing there. And me and Barrett and his grandpa walking through there. It's an adventure. Just looking at some of the signs, the names of the places will make you laugh. And then just getting, you know,
1: the names of the fireworks?
0: The names of the fireworks, the names of the fireworks stands. The way that the guys call out to you and try and lure you in about this, that, and the other thing.
1: Oh, really? They're
0: calling
1: you. They'll try to get you over to
0: your stand. Oh, yeah. Because they all basically have the same stuff, and they're all pretty much, you know, priced probably the same. But, and so it's, you know, they're pitching you. They're calling you. They're trying to get you to come in. And you know, they see you walking with a 6-year-old kid. And so they play on that, you know, and you got to be strong. You gotta, look, I'm just looking for this one thing. And then, you know, it's funny because none of the fireworks have any pricing on them. There's no pricing. So at least the ones that I'm looking at. And so when you put it up on the counter, you're going to get a different answer every single time. Hey, one guy's like, my kid sees this little Minions. He loves the Minions. And they had a deal that's like emits a shower of sparks out the top of the head of this Minion. And my parents are like, can we get it? Can we get it? Can we get it? And so I that's the only thing I put up on the counter. And the guy's like, $15. And I'm like, he goes, it goes a whole minute. And a whole minute of sparks for $15. And I said, nah, Barrett, we're not getting that. And then I gave him a second to like, you know, okay, 10, you know, or whatever. And because there's no pricing on it.
2: Anything.
0: And the guy didn't budge. And I'm like, all right. So I walked away. And then kitty corner to his stand is another stand with it. And I look at the guy, I go, what do you want for the Minion thing? He's like, $10.
1: You can barter the price. They're not like, you can talk these guys down on stuff.
0: You can try. I mean, I don't, I think
1: as
0: you
1: get closer. Well, the way you described him made it sound like he wasn't even sure what the price was or
0: was. Well, I think he's just sizing me up and looking at the kid and going, yeah, I'm going to charge this guy 20 and charge the next guy 10.
1: Yeah, so that's my point. Yeah, is that you can.
0: That's what I was saying.
1: Okay, that you can, they're flexible with their price. You can talk them down.
0: I don't know if you could talk. I just asked the first guy, and he said 15, and I said, no way, walked away. And the next guy had the exact same thing, and it was 10. And I probably could have kept going and got it for 5.
1: Yeah, okay, so you... Okay, I didn't realize there was that flexibility in the fireworks game.
0: If you can work it.
1: Well, I haven't bought any fireworks.
0: Are you a good barterer?
1: Since I was, I don't know, how old.
0: Are you a good barterer?
1: I'll just
0: somebody
1: say no.
0: Tells you the price, are you going to go, wow,
1: I'll just
0: wow,
1: say
0: wow,
1: no. I'll just say no. I just say no and walk away.
0: That's what I did yesterday, the first time, but it was fun. It's just weird that there's no pricing on anything, you know. It's just, you just kind of... You go with, and he's just looking at you and, you know, the kid and the grandpa, and they're like,

0: I'm going to charge him X amount. It's just whatever he feels like.
1: Here are a list of some of the fireworks that are out there that you can buy. The Wizard of Oz. There's the Neighbor Hater. These are presumably really loud.
0: I think I saw some of these.
1: The Bad Assicle Blast. Shimmer Me Timbers.
0: Shimmer Me.
1: Unicorn Puke. I'm not sure what that thing's doing. Banging Hard, you can get that one. And Bada Bing, Bada Boom. Bada Bing, Bada Boom. Okay. Well, have fun out there.
0: Well, and he said, man, we said, is it going to get crazy this weekend? And one of the dudes we're talking to said, the 250th is on Saturday. This place is going to just go crazy.
1: All right, well, this morning we got our last bunch of tickets to give away for the Winthrop Rhythm and Blues Festival. There'll be some outdoor partying going on there July 17th through the 19th out at the Blues Ranch. If you want to camp, hit the road, you know, get your camper together, get your, you know, what, however it is that you like to do things, travel on the road and camp out. We'll give you an opportunity to get the weekend passes there. We got today's top three. We're going to ask you to help us out with a playlist. We'll explain that in just a few minutes this morning. A name in the 92 Days of Summer coming up at 7:30. And an instant finalist sign up today for the 92 Days of Summer, too. So there's rain in the forecast later on this afternoon, a high of 68. Tomorrow, cloudy with a chance of morning rain and a high of 72. The 4th is looking good, sunny and a high of 72. The forecasters are saying that the rain, as far as tomorrow is concerned, if you're in Seattle, you won't have to worry about it. But up here, you get near the Canadian border, and tomorrow could be a little gloomy in the morning. But once we get to the 4th, everything will be good going forward. 51 degrees is where we're starting right now. Our studio lines and text lines are open. You can jump in at 360-733-5476, 360-733-KISM. There's also the Psycho Peacock firework, one that's called Bubba's Boom. That's got to be good, Bubba's Boom. And the big fella.

0: Brad and John, KISM 546. You got rain later this afternoon, a high of 68. It's 51 right now. Traffic note for folks in Bellingham. This is an I-5 closure that's going on right now because of a rollover. It's southbound 5, and it's near Sunset Drive, where all the lanes are closed. They're going to take you off the freeway, southbound 5 near Sunset Drive. There's a rollover there blocking all the lanes. So they've shut down the freeway there, and that's been going on for at least a half hour now. Our today's top three this morning, we're going to ask for your help with the playlist. We're going to do a red, white, and blue playlist. So we're looking for songs that have red in the title, white in the title, or blue in the title.
1: Don't have to be all three in the same?
0: Nope.
1: And they don't. You can come up with three red ones, and three white ones, three blue ones, one of each. I don't care.
0: However you want to do it. And they don't have to be patriotic songs by any means. Just have red in the title, white in the title, or blue in the title. And we'll start at 6 o'clock this morning, and we'll see how long we can go with that, maybe for a couple hours of red, white, or blue songs in the title. Text them in this morning at 360-733-5476 and 360-733-KISM.
1: Yeah, I was kicking that around since we texted last night, and I think I'm good on my three so far, unless some of the texts start coming in. Oh, I forgot about that one, but right now I'm pretty solid on my three.
0: You try to give us songs that we have in our playlist.
1: Yeah.
0: You know, Forever in Blue Jeans from Neil Diamond. While it has blue in the title, it is nowhere to be found, sadly, in this building. So we can't.
1: Black or white from Michael Jackson is not going to get played.
0: No. So text in 360-733-5476. And we've got more Winthrop Rhythm and Blues Festival tickets to give away July 17th through the 19th. So if you want to go, these are camping passes for the whole weekend at the Blues Ranch out there. If you want to go, if you like the whole camping scene, if that's your deal, then reach out to us this morning at any point and text us and let us know what it is that you're going to be camping with at 360-733-5476. Yesterday, our recipient of the passes, she's got a really cool tricked out van.
1: A Revel van?
0: That she camps in.
1: Kind of like a Sprinter van that's been pimped.
0: So maybe you got something like that, or maybe you just have bare bones. Maybe you're just, you got an old school Brady Bunch station wagon with a couple of sleeping bags you're going to put in the back. 360-733-5476. Let us know how you're going to do it, and we'll give away a couple at the end of the show.
1: Did you see Chris? We were talking about fireworks and stuff like that because I went to Boom City yesterday and just kind of walk around and get the kids some sparklers. Chris in Utah says, my family and I are ultimately bummed. We have a statewide fireworks ban because of our extreme drought conditions. And there may be some of that here. I'm not exactly sure. We adults traditionally have a, quote, tank wars where we do our best to light each other on fire, so really dampens the holiday. And he's got some picture where there's just like he's playing with a flamethrower or something.
0: All right, well, we might have to call Chris in Utah and find out how he's doing that, how we light each other on fire for the 4th of July. That's a great way to remember the 250th

0: when Uncle Frank went up in flames.
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0: They, the last couple of years, they've allowed aerial fireworks and things. Those are now legal. But the governor said there's no fireworks anywhere except for the professional shows.
1: Oh, okay. So they are allowing communities to have professional shows. They just don't want the average Joes right lighting off fireworks.
0: Yeah, they don't want me lighting off
1: fireworks. They don't want you. Yeah. Now, what is it that you do? What is this? You sent us a picture of yourself. There's like a ball of flame there, and you say you guys have something called Tank Wars on the 4th. What is that?
0: So you know those little paper tanks that shoot a little marker out of the front end of them? That's where it started. We adults, we'd get 10 or 20 of those apiece, line them all up and light them off and try and hit each other with them. And then it just escalated from there over the years. My son builds cardboard Black Hawk helicopters and B-2 bombers and equips them with Roman candles. And we shoot those things in. we shoot those things at each other, and we buy the little bomb pops and put 10 or 15 of them together and wrap them up in foil and throw those at each other. So it's completely irresponsible.
2: Completely irresponsible.
1: Chris, I think your governor cited you as the reason for the fireworks ban in Utah this weekend. Yeah.
0: So, It's been pretty fun because it's just an event, you know. Everybody.
1: There goes your smoke alarm right now. We hear it. You've already started something.
2: Thank you, Chris.
1: Are you going to go to a fireworks show this weekend in Utah?
0: Yeah. Well, they've got a big thing down at BYU Stadium. It's called Stadium of Fire, and we never pay tickets to go inside, but you can sit up on the hillside and watch the fireworks from a little distance. So we have a good time anyway.
1: All right. Well, put out that fire. You better put out that fire, Chris. Thanks for listening in Utah on the KISM app. Thanks. Happy 4th.
2: And one of the guys at Boom City. One of the guys at Boom City that we were talking to, because there were people lighting off stuff yesterday afternoon. I mean, boom, you know, it would startle you. And my father-in-law says, is it going to get pretty crazy by Saturday? He goes, oh, yeah, it'll get louder and louder, and someone's going to get hurt. And he said, does someone get hurt every year? And he goes, every year.
1: Oh, yeah. Somebody listening to us right now will not have all their digits come Monday morning.
2: I gave the guy a high four when I walked away.
1: Brad and John, KISM.

0: Brad and John, KISM. I'm doing an instant finalist today for the 92 days of summer with a complimentary lunch. We'll have some dogs on the grill today at Culligan Water in Bellingham. They're on East Bakerview, just off of Hannigan Road, and we're going to be there from 11:30 until 1:30 today. And 92 days of summer party that we're having, you know, we always have these great door prizes. Culligan is giving away a $1,500 gift card towards an in-home purifying system. They'll tell you more about that out there today, 11:30 to 1:30. Now, speaking of the roads around here, as we have been since we signed on this morning, an update. There's still, as far as we know, that still I-5 South in Bellingham remains closed near Sunset Drive. Because of a rollover there this morning. That happened about 45 minutes ago or so. So they've been taking people off the freeway there. I-5 southbound near Sunset Drive is closed down at the moment. News and sports coming next.
1: We come back from the holiday weekend, and there's going to be a huge round of 16 match for the USA. We'll get to that next.
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6: All right, let's start off with an I-5 closure in Bellingham today. This is southbound 5. Right now being closed around Sunset. They're going to take you off the freeway just north of Sunset. There was a rollover there earlier this morning south of Sunset, so you'll get off the freeway on Sunset Drive there this morning. A Canadian hiker's gone missing while hiking at Mount Baker. The 34-year-old man was due back 4 days ago. His vehicle's been found on Middle Fork Road in Whatcom County. And the body of a missing Port Angeles man was found Wednesday morning near a public boat launch. 22-year-old Gunnar Peterson was last seen on video walking on Front Street in Port Angeles Sunday morning at 1:40 and heading for the three-mile-long spit west of downtown. Alpha Technologies in Bellingham will be laying off 75 employees as the end of August. Alpha makes commercial energy equipment. They're transferring their operations to a Georgia facility. Some of the employees may be offered an opportunity to transfer. The entire operation is going to be closed by mid-October. A couple scaled to the top of the Needle on the Empire State Building Wednesday to hang a banner with a message of love and peace. They hung out on the top of the spire for 30 minutes and then climbed back down to the viewing platform where he proposed to her and they were taken into custody. That tower is 1,450 feet above the city, but these two are no strangers to these kinds of climbs. They climbed a 2,000-foot-tall building in Malaysia in 2022, and they are subjects of a climbing documentary.
5: Are they Russian?
6: That came out a couple of years ago.
5: Thrill seekers?
6: Yeah, I've seen the trailer, I think, on Netflix or something. It was reported that during yesterday's stunt, the bride-to-be was wearing a massive engagement ring and had a spotless almond nail manicure.
5: Wow, they could zoom in that close. I like the audio from one of the LaGuardia air traffic control guys. There's a pilot going, asking what's going on the Empire State Building, and the back and forth between the pilot and the guy in the tower is pretty funny. I'll try and find that.
6: And here's some 4th of July events for you. Throughout the newscast this morning, we'll run down a couple of the different communities. We can't do all of them in each newscast, but give you a few here. We'll start in Skagit County. Mount Vernon's going to begin their 4th of July festivities on the Riverwalk at 8 p.m. They got a band playing and fireworks. Fireworks will start at 10. Cedro Woolley has the Logger Rodeo going this weekend with a parade beginning at 11 Saturday morning. Rodeo at the Cedro Woolley Rodeo Grounds at 3, all-day carnival at Riverfront Park beginning at noon with fireworks at Riverfront Park at 10. In Anacortes, 4th of July parade on Commercial Avenue at 11 a.m., a Queen tribute band will be among those performing at the Rock the Dock event at Seafarers Memorial Park, fireworks over Fidalgo Bay at 10 p.m., LeConnor has a parade at noon in the downtown with a concert later at the marina, fireworks at 10. Concrete has a parade beginning at 3, followed by a party there. And Cedro Woolley got a big foot race coming up Saturday, the 49th Great Cedro Woolley Foot Race. They're expecting anywhere between 500 and 1,000 runners. There's a 5.1-mile run and a 2-mile run and walk. That begins at 9:30 at Cedro Woolley High School is where they'll check in, and proceeds go to the Cedro Woolley Rotary Club's scholarship program. Your National Weather Service forecast, Rain later.

0: this afternoon with 68 the high. Clouds tomorrow with a chance of morning rain and a high of 72. But the 4th is looking good. Sunshine and a high of 72. 54 at the Peace Arch. Seattle 55. 51 in Bellingham. 607. And we'll do some sports.
1: And we'll start and end with the U.S. beating Bosnia-Herzegovina 2-0 to advance to the round of 16. We did win, but we had to finish off the last, I don't know, many minutes, 30 minutes or so, with just 10 men on the pitch because one of our guys got the red card. Balogun gets a red card, and not only did he miss the rest of that game, but he's going to miss the round of 16 game against Belgium. The U.S. is in there, won their second World Cup knockout win with the 2-0 win, and they won a round of 16 matchup against Mexico in 2002. But it'll be tough to go without one of our big goal scorers. He's had a goal in each of the three games so far and had one yesterday. But the free kick was great that we'll get to in just a minute. So the USA is going to take on Belgium Monday. And they said it could be one of the biggest sports days in Seattle. The winner will advance to the quarterfinals to face either Spain, Portugal, Austria, or Croatia. Now, all the games were pretty good yesterday. Belgium scores two goals, down 2-0. They were down 2-0 in their own sets. And they here in Seattle, they score two goals in the final 4 minutes. And then in stoppage time of extra time, they get the winner. And England needed some heroics to advance yesterday. And they'll get Mexico later in the weekend. The Mariners postponed yesterday's series finale with the Angels just to not have all the traffic. And so they'll finish the Angel series off today at 6:40. Hopefully we can finish the sweep, and then the Blue Jays are in town for the weekend. The Storm are in Phoenix. The golfers are at the John Deere Classic, and the NASCAR folks are in Chicago. More World Cup soccer round of 16 action. Wimbledon continues through the weekend, and it wouldn't be the 4th of July weekend without the Nathan's Hot Dog Eating Contest, and that'll be Saturday at 9 a.m. Now, the goal yesterday, the free kick, from Malik Freeman, I think his name is. The call from Telemundo on this free kick is pretty impressive. Enjoy this.
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0: Now, we timed the first one at 16 seconds, the first goal call. The second one, he was a little winded when he wound up and tried to do it there. Again. He came in at about 15 seconds on that one. All right.
1: 30 great. Seconds with a quick breath in between.
0: Good for him. Okay, we've got a red, white, and blue playlist this morning. So that's our top three. If you can give us three songs that have red, white, or blue in the title, we're going to try to do all red, white, and blue songs here for the next couple of hours. And let's start off with the Allman Brothers delivering some blue. Brad and John, KISM, and Blue Sky.

0: It's a red, white, and blue playlist this morning, the Brad and John Show, KISM. For the next hour or two, we'll give you tunes that have red, white, and blue, or blue in the title, and some blue skies there from the Allman Brothers.
1: Great way to start.
0: To get us going. Okay, 360-733-5476. We got a couple sets of Winthrop Rhythm and Blues Festival passes to give away. If you want to text in this morning, it's July 17th through the 19th at the Blues Ranch over there. And
1: white skin, red sunburn, and blues in the air.
0: Let us know how it is that you're going to go about doing this thing, where it's a, whether it's a bare bones camping production or if you're going to kind of go all out. Is Mike, the rockin' realtor on the line out there on the peninsula? He's going all out, huh?
1: Yeah. He said, the rockin' realtor said, I'd like to carve out a little real estate over at the Blues Ranch. And he's got a pretty slick setup. Is that a 4Runner that you got pimped out there, Mike?
2: It is. It's a 2011 4Runner.
0: So in looking at the first picture you sent to us, it's a nice looking 4Runner, but it looks like your regular 4Runner. But what is inside that thing that makes it completely different?
2: I built out a whole drawer system out of aluminum in the back of the runner.
1: Like diamond plate.
2: Diamond plate with aluminum. It's got a Blackstone griddle. It's got two stovetop, whatever you call it, you know, a little gas propane stove.
1: Burners, yeah.
2: Yeah, burners, and a drawer for my kitchen pantry stuff, another drawer for regular camping stuff. I've got a fire pit that I built also out of aluminum.
1: Looks like it got a little sink on it, too.
2: Yeah, I've got running water. I've got power.
0: Running got water.
1: He can put a tent on. You sent a picture. There's a tent on top of this thing where he's up out of the bears, sleeping up off the ground. He's good.
0: Man, that's like the ultimate tailgate machine right there. Yeah. That's great. So where have you taken this?
2: I did the BDR trail sections 3 and 4 2 years ago.
1: Clue me in on what is the BDR trail.
2: Oh, sorry. That's the Backcountry Discovery Route. It's a trail that goes through fairly rough, I guess it'd be more like rough roads. It was originally built for adventure motorcycles, but it's wide enough for vehicles like mine to get through.
0: What, is that on the peninsula?
2: Oh, no. It actually runs up the Cascades.
0: Huh, okay.
2: So you go from Oregon up to Canada.
0: Oh, nice.
2: All the way up on these. Yeah, it's a great, I mean, amazing views. I think one of the photos I sent to you was the first night there.
0: Oh, yep. Got it. Okay. Oh, that is sweet. All right. Well, yeah. Well, you're well equipped then for Winthrop, July 17th through the 19th.
1: You know, it's funny. He's got all this cool camp and stuff, the tent on the roof, all the fold-out thing, and the barbecue and all that. And just to throw a little flare on, he's got some wheel well lights and stuff that flash up like pink or purple,
0: like the kids
1: or something.
0: Have.
1: Yeah, like the kids got. He's got the underlighting.
0: You
1: got
0: to do that.
2: Yeah. All right. I'm pimped out.
0: You are. All right, Mike. Well, enjoy it. Have fun in Winthrop. And we hope to see you at the end of this month when we're out there on the peninsula.
2: Oh, you're going to do the boat races?
1: Oh, yeah. Come on out.
0: Yep, we're going to be out there for like 4 days, a Wednesday through Saturday out there.
1: Like the 22nd through the 25th.
0: A couple, 2-3 weeks away. Yep, we will
2: see. Very good. I've actually camped out there in that same rig, so that's we'll try to hook up with you guys somehow.
0: We'll love it. All right. Is Mike good? Is he all set?
1: He's all square.
0: Thanks for listening, Mike. Have a good weekend.
2: Thank you, guys.
0: You got it. 360-733-5476.
1: I mean,
0: we do have another set of tickets to give away for camping if you want to let us know how you're going to do it.
1: I've seen I've got a buddy, Lance, that's got one of those Sprinter vans he's built out with some cool stuff. But that's the coolest four-wheeler thing, like four-runner kind of thing, SUV thing I've seen.
0: That is pretty good. All right, so we started with our red, white, and blue playlist with a blue. I think we got a little red coming up next.
3: Brad and John. Coming back. KISM.
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3: Never miss a knucklehead or a segment of I Can't Believe It's News, even if you are on holiday. If we're not on holiday, it's going up on the Brad and John page, so you can always check that out.
4: Okay, I-5 closure in Bellingham. It's been closed for the last hour or so because of a rollover there. This is I-5 South near the Sunset Drive exit. The accident is actually south of Sunset Drive, but they'll take you off the freeway north of there, and we'll keep you updated on when that reopens. Okay, Red, White, and Blue playlist this morning. We open with Blue Skies from the Almonds. How about a little Red from Jimi Hendrix here with some Red House? Mm-hmm. Brad and John, 92.9 KISM.

0: blue this morning on the Brad and John Show, doing a red, white, and blue playlist this morning. Songs with red, white, or blue in the title. Red House.
1: What'll be the Jimi first white one?
0: Hendrix. Yeah, we're getting a lot of reds and a lot of blues and reds.
1: I saw a couple white rooms from Cream.
0: There's a few whites, not as many whites in there this morning. Lots of blues.
1: So Nights in White Satin would be pretty slow.
0: Text in what you got.
1: But it's a great one.
0: Give us three if you can, a red, a white, or a blue at 360-733-5476. Yeah, they do.
1: Where's the dirty white boy?
0: They do that. They do that poetry in Nights in White Satin.
1: Yes,
0: right?
1: That's true. Darkling gloom. Whatever he's talking what about. I don't know. Gather quick the darkening gloom or whatever.
0: Yeah, I'm looking for it. Breathe deep. The gathering gloom. Watch lights fade from every room. Bedsitter people. Bedsitter people. Look back and lament another day's useless energy spent. Impassioned lovers wrestle as one. Lonely man cries for love and has none. New mother picks up and suckles her son. Senior citizens wish they were young. And then comes the cold-hearted orb that rules the night, removes the colors from our sight. Red is gray and yellow white, but we decide which is right and which is an illusion. And then it has that kind of like
1: those
0: dramatic,
1: dudes tripping on, man.
0: Dramatic, almost Wizard of Oz type music at the end.
1: Those dudes were tripping.
0: Yeah, they were. They were. Well, all right. If we're running out of white songs, we may reach for some Nights in White Satin.
1: Great White Buffalo from Ted Nugent.
0: News and sports next.
1: Mariners get back to it after a day off, and the U.S. Men's team still rolling. We'll get to it next.
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5: Okay, I want to repeat the southbound I-5 closure in Bellingham that's been going on for most of the morning here. Right around somewhere in the 5 o'clock hour this happened, a rollover there. And so all southbound lanes of 5 closed in Bellingham near Sunset Drive. They take you off just north of Sunset, and the accident happens to be just south of Sunset this morning. The population in the state of Washington is getting older and having fewer kids, according to Census Bureau data reported in the Seattle Times, and that is in line with the rest of the United States. Our state's 65 and older population is growing while the under 18 population is shrinking, and that's the case in most Washington counties. Island, Whatcom, Clallam, Kitsap, and Jefferson counties are among the counties with the biggest decline of kids under 18, and Snohomish, Kitsap, and Whatcom counties are among the counties with the biggest gains among those 65 and older. A JBLM service member was arrested in connection with the murder of a missing Tacoma man thought to be a veteran. The 21-year-old service member is one of two suspects being detained after he led police to human remains in a training area of Joint Base Lewis-McChord. The body of a 28-year-old man missing since June 8th was found there. The girlfriend of the deceased 28-year-old was also arrested. The victim's family members say he was stationed at JBLM from 2017 to 2023. The June job report came out this morning. Unemployment rate drops to 4.2%. 57,000 jobs added last month. All right, some more 4th of July festivities. We'll run down a couple of the community events in our listening area. We'll do them in each one of our newscasts this morning. This newscast will give you Bellingham and out on the peninsula. Bellingham has its fireworks at 10:30 on the 4th. Festivities begin at 4 at the Zuanich Point Park. The Bellingham Symphony Orchestra will be performing there. Watermelon and raspberry eating contests. Blaine will have a parade at noon Saturday. There's a car show and fireworks over Semiahmoo Bay at 10 p.m. on the 4th. Port Angeles has its 4th of July celebration Saturday in downtown PA. Everything from lawnmower races to a pickleball.

0: football tournament to a hot dog eating tournament to an apple pie eating contest. And there's a patriotic pet parade. There are a number of communities in our listing area that are doing pet parades on the 4th. And they'll have fireworks at the pier at 10:15 Saturday in downtown PA. Squim is doing its 4th of July party at Kerry Blake Park. Beer garden, wine garden, kids splash zone, and they'll have fireworks going at 10.
1: And if you wanted to head east to George Washington, they have the largest cherry pie in the world.
0: And, yeah, it's 8 feet by 8 feet, and they're going to go through it all in a couple hours.
1: 10 inches deep or something.
0: Your National Weather Service forecast. Rain later this afternoon and 68 the high. There are clouds in the forecast tomorrow with a chance of morning rain and a high of 72. And for the 4th, sunny and a high of 72. Linwood has 54. Anacortes has 54. Bellingham has 51. 6:37, let's do some sports.
1: Oh, what a day of soccer that was yesterday, you know, with England having to come back and beat Congo, who was playing their hearts out. And then in the afternoon, it was Belgium coming back, scoring 2 goals with 4 minutes left. And then in the stoppage time of extra time, they get a goal and win 3-2. And they advance, and they'll take on the U.S. as the U.S. had a 2-0 shutout of Bosnia-Herzegovina yesterday. But we did lose one of our big players to a red card. A lot of people, a lot of controversy over that call, said that maybe a yellow card, but not a red card. And now he's out for the round of 16, which will be in Seattle on Monday.
0: Yeah, I didn't understand all that stuff.
1: I mean, he came down on that guy's ankle and everything, and yeah, that looked like it hurt, but it wasn't intentional.
0: So I texted Tyler Reynolds, my son, who was not only played it through high school, but he reffed it. And he said no. He said that was not red card worthy. He said it's got to be intentional. And, man, you know, you can't compare hockey to soccer, but yeah. What that guy did to get kicked out of that game and the next game for that little move.
1: Just a hustle play?
0: I mean,
1: come on.
0: In hockey, you could take your skate off and slash a guy across the face, and you'd probably...
2: That's a 2-minute, Mike. It's a 5-minute major.
0: Maybe you get a 5-minute major on that, but come on.
1: The Mariners held off on finishing off the Angels, hopefully going for the sweep yesterday to allow for the soccer match, and so they will play the Angels tonight after winning the first two. They go for the sweep at 6:40, and then the Blue Jays in town. I know we sent some folks down to take in that game on the 5th. Soccer today has Spain and Austria, Portugal and Croatia, and Switzerland and Algeria, and it all starts at noon. The Storm are in Phoenix, the John Deere Classic. Big moves in the NBA. The Celtics sending Jaylen Brown to the 76ers for Paul George. That does not make sense for me. PG stands for playoff ghost. That guy does not show up when it gets to be time. And then, you got Canada and Morocco on Saturday morning at 10 a.m. That'll be good. And law enforcement officials confirm Taylor Swift and Travis Kelce will get married tomorrow at Madison Square Garden. 6:39 on the Brad and John Show.
0: Okay, thanks everybody for your suggestions for our playlist this morning. It is a red, white, and blue playlist. So these are songs that feature red, white, or blue somewhere in the title. 360-733-5476. And, you can send us your suggestion. Someone very politely... Rat texted in and they said, please play White Bicycle by Nazareth. I don't know if we have the entire, all of the White Bicycle parts from Nazareth. My White Bicycle? Well,
1: is that the same thing as a cotton bicycle? What is that?
0: If we can get all the pieces of My White Bicycle together a little later on, maybe we'll play it. But we have had a lot of requests for this one.
1: You know, and this one, I mean, the other day we were joking around about robots, and we had some fun at this band's expense, but this is a Stone Cold classic.
0: Give you a little blue from Styx. Sweet Madam Blue, Brad and John, KISM.

0: Okay, a lot of people requested that one there. Sweet Madam Blue from Styx, Brad and John, KISM, our red, white, and blue playlist this morning. It's got to have red, white, or blue in the title.
1: That was one of my very first favorite songs.
0: So get us your texted suggestion at 360-733-5476. Getting some emails and texts this morning regarding Rowdy the Mustang, who went missing over a week ago. Hey, Brad and John, I just saw on Facebook they found Rowdy. Can you guys find out the details? All right. Well, we did reach out to Christy. It's her horse, her Mustang. She was on with us earlier this week. And when we get the information from you, we'll pass it along. I hope Rowdy's okay.
1: He was in a predicament spot, you know.
0: Yeah, it sounds like earlier in the week they knew where Rowdy was, but it was in a really rough area to get to. So hopefully Rowdy's okay there, and we'll pass along the info when we get it to you this morning. We got I Can't Believe It's News next.
1: Yeah, and I've got a contractor giving the trade a bad name after he took a bunch of money from a couple to do a chore. And what he did makes I Can't Believe It's News next.
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0: This is a 43-year-old man named Michael Scherher, and he is the owner of Sunshine State Contractor Services, LLC. And he was arrested on Friday after the sheriff's office said he took $40,000 from a Palm Coast couple to do some home renovations and never completed it and spent much of the money on baseball cards. So they say they called
1: That's
0: it.
1: That's what I would have done when I was 12.
0: The couple wired $40,000 in December of 2025. Big Christmas thing. And we're going to sign a general service agreement. And that called for the work to be done within 3 months. Struher showed up once, removed a wall and removed and painted a single wall, and then did not return. Then the couple kept calling. The text went unanswered. A certified letter demanding refund was ignored. And so then it shows that they went to the sheriff's office and they showed that, yeah, bank records showed they pulled out $11,500 in cash and then debit withdrawals for more than $33,500 in Zelle payments after the initial, you know, cash deposit. And this guy never showed back up. Went and spent it all on baseball cards.
1: Okay, well,
0: wow.
1: I'll give you another phony worker here, you know, doing some blue-collar work. This one comes to us from the West Seattle Bridge, where a copper wire thief was arrested this past weekend after he impersonated a Seattle City Light worker as he was taking the wiring off the bridge. The 47-year-old was spotted at 1:15 Saturday morning with several spools of copper. And so a copper came up to him and said, "What's going on here?" And the guy said, "Oh, yeah, I'm just Seattle City Light doing some repair work here, you know." And the cop found that to be interesting. "Well, let me take a look around. Let me see what...
0: Let me shine a light on this."
1: "Yeah, okay. All right. It seems that you've got some tools there, and you also have a baggie or two of meth on you." The Seattle City Light
0: Which one is getting used more, the tools or the meth?
1: That bridge has been victimized by copper thieves several times in recent years, and they shot down that guy. Brad and John, 92.9 KISM. Okay, back to our red, white, and blue playlist here, as we're giving you all songs that have red, white, or blue in the title. Another blue from The Who, Brad and John, KISM.

0: Brad and John, 92.9 KISM. Rain later this afternoon, a high 68, 51 right now. Behind Blue Eyes, Red, White, and Blue songs in our playlist this morning.
1: We got to get a white one in there.
0: I think we have a white one coming up right around the corner here. I think that's our next one. You can text in our today's top three red, white, and blue songs. Songs with red, white, or blue in the title at 360-733-5476. Yes, we do have an instant finalist today for the 92 Days of Summer. I'll be at Culligan Water in Bellingham, East Bakerview, just off of Hannigan Road. I'll be there from 11:30 to 1:30. Complimentary lunch, so you get the dogs and the beverages out there. And that is an instant finalist spot because Culligan Water is kicking in a pretty cool prize for the 92 Days of Summer party. $1,500 gift card towards an in-home purifying system. That's pretty nice. Now, we're going to be out all over the place this summer doing signups for the 92 Days of Summer. Just yesterday, I talked to the Oak Harbor Police Department. They got their national night out coming up on August 4th, and they are inviting us out there as usual. So we'll try to make that happen. That'd be nice to have a Whidbey sign up there.
1: Isn't that where you run into the 911 operators?
0: Whidbey Island 911 dispatchers are usually out there. And we're going to be out on the peninsula in a couple of weeks with a record number of signups out there. And then we'll be on San Juan Island at the end. Near the very end of the 92 Days of Summer, we'll be doing signups out there.
1: I think when we go out to the party on the peninsula, it's like just going door to door with the little sign-up pad and just asking people if they want to sign up. We are going everywhere.
0: Yeah, we will be everywhere. So, and we'll have some really cool new Party on the Peninsula 12 shirts that you got to see. You got to get. We got news and sports next.
1: The USA team is heading to the round of 16. Almost the whole team. We'll give you the details next.
2: 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Coming back.
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5: 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Hope you have some great 4th of July plans, and maybe we're part of them. America Rocks on the 4th. They'll be playing all kinds of great tunes from shore to shore. Bellingham Injury Law says, hey, be safe out there, but if you do wind up in a serious car accident, contact Bellingham Injury Law and the home of CrashLaw.net. They remind you to lawyer up. Justice, prosperity, and independence with CrashLaw.net.
6: All right, speaking of crashes and such, the accident on I-5 southbound in Bellingham has been cleared there. That had been closed. Southbound 5 near Sunset Drive was closed for a while earlier this morning because of an incident there. But the WatchDOT cameras are showing that clear now, and everything is rolling again. A Canadian hiker has gone missing while hiking at Mount Baker. The 34-year-old man was due back 4 days ago. His vehicle's been found on Middle Fork Road in Whatcom County. And the body of a missing Port Angeles man was found Wednesday morning near a public boat launch. 22-year-old Gunnar Peterson was last seen on video walking on Front Street in Port Angeles Sunday morning at 1:40 and heading for the three-mile-long sand spit west of downtown. Some Edmonds parents not happy with the school district start times that are being proposed for the 2028-2029 school year. Parents found out last month about a new bell schedule that would have the elementary schools beginning at 7:20 in the morning. High schools would shift from a 7:20 start to an 8:05, and middle schools would change from 8:10 to 8:45. There was a school board meeting earlier this week to discuss the new times. Parents opposed to it aren't happy with the younger kids being out early in the morning on dark roads waiting for the school bus. The school district says there's research showing that later start times are more beneficial for the high schoolers and the middle schoolers. And we got a story here about some kids who sold homemade lemonade at this stand, at this market. They'd been doing it for a few years in Michigan, making some nice summer money, until they got shut down by city officials because they didn't have a food handling license. These boys are their brothers. They're 13, 11, and 8 years old, and they sold homemade lemonade at a farmer's market in rural Michigan. They've been doing this the last 3 years, charging 50 cents for adults, 10 cents for kids. They also painted rocks. And they also sold painted rocks and some hand-picked produce from their folks' garden. A few weeks into last summer's season in Rogers City, Michigan, they were told by the market's management team, you got to have a permit from the health department to sell lemonade at your lemonade stand. Their mom contacted the health department and found out, yeah, if the kids want to continue selling their lemonade, they need a temporary food license. That costs $57 every 2 weeks of the summer. That would total nearly $400 to sell the lemonade. So it didn't pencil out. Okay, so
5: that's a lot of country time.
6: So the mom says, well, you know what? We got a state representative. Take it to the state rep and see what you can do. So the boys actually went to the Capitol, met with the state rep, and they testified at a committee hearing. And then on June 25th, the Michigan House of Reps voted 110-0 to pass a bill which would allow minors to run a lemonade stand on private or public property without permits or licensing fees. Now, they still have to get the state Senate to approve it, but that could happen here in the next couple of weeks. Crazy. We'll give you a few more of these Community 4th of July events. Each one of our newscasts.

0: This morning, we're spotlighting a couple different communities and what they've got going on for America's 250. Whidbey Island on the 4th. Freeland will be having a celebration tomorrow. The party starts at 4 at Freeland Park and fireworks at dusk. The annual Maxwellton Parade on South Whidbey will take place at noon on the 4th. Oak Harbor has an all-weekend party beginning tomorrow. Lots of festivities and music Friday, Saturday, and Sunday at Windjammer Park. Parade at 11 on Saturday. Fireworks at 10 Saturday night. Then over on the San Juans, oh, they got a lot of stuff planned too. You know, Lopez has a huge display. And that'll be going off over Fisherman Bay on the 4th. They also have a morning fun run and a parade planned. Orcas has a 5K run Saturday, chili cook-off, pie contest, and a cakewalk. I want to do that. And then they got a Led Zeppelin tribute at 7, noon parade there on Orcas. And San Juan Island has a parade at 10:30 Saturday morning, tractor show, the Pig War picnic. A band playing at night and fireworks at 10:15 over the port of Friday Harbor.
1: Yeah, I've been out. I spent a 4th a couple of years ago on Lopez, and it was cool. You could see the fireworks at Friday Harbor, the Lopez fireworks, and then there was like an, I don't know if it was Orcas, and you could see 3 or 4 displays going on. It was really cool.
0: Your National Weather Service forecast. Now, yeah, it's not going to really be great for fireworks viewing. Maybe tonight. A high of 68, and tomorrow there's a chance of morning rain, a high of 72. So tomorrow really doesn't look that great up here in the Whatcom County area. You get around Seattle, and it's going to be fine. 4th, it'll be nice for everybody. Sunshine and a high of 72. It is 54 Friday Harbor, 53 at the Hood Canal Bridge, and 51 in Bellingham, 709. And let's do some sports with Brad.
1: Yes, PNW Construction and Energy Services remind you that a poorly insulated home can force heating and cooling systems to work overtime, and that's higher energy costs. And they will schedule a free home energy assessment so that don't happen. PNW Construction and Energy Services. And, oh, man, last night was fun watching a little U.S. Soccer beating Bosnia-Herzegovina 2-0 to advance to the round of 16. John, give me the call again of the free kick that Malik Tillman converted in the second half that put him up 2-0. This was a doozy. This is Telemundo.
0: Telemundo, guys.

0: I don't know if you caught that, but we scored. And that's the way it ended. But we did end the game with just 10 players because a guy that scored a goal in the third goal of his World Cup run here, Balogun, he was sent out in the second half with a red card that a lot of people are disputing. But nonetheless, the U.S. advances to Seattle Monday against Belgium, who had to get a crazy win in Seattle yesterday in stoppage time, just before stoppage time and extra time to get the 3-2 comeback win. So those two will face off on Monday. Ticket prices are through the roof. The M's will try and finish off the sweep of the Angels tonight at 6:40. Then the Blue Jays are in town. The golfers are at the John Deere Classic. The NASCAR racers are at the Chicagoland Speedway. And Wimbledon has all the great tennis players there. And Rory McIlroy wore his Masters jacket to the All England Tennis Club yesterday. And from the Masters and the tennis All England Tennis Club and the Strawberries and Cream to the Nathan's Hot Dog Eating Contest. Yes, it'll go down Saturday at 9 a.m. 7-Eleven on the Brad and John Show. And the Crab Eating Contest is going to go down at our little spot over the next couple days. High tide was 6 o'clock this morning. I think my father-in-law's already got the pot set this morning. Can't wait for that clicking and clacking and cracking.
1: All right. Red, white, blue. That's the playlist this morning. All songs that have red, white, or blue in the title. You guys have been texting us all morning long with your top threes with red, white, or blue in the title. Let's do this. I think this is our first white tune of the morning. We've done lots of blues and some reds. Now let's pop some whites with Billy Idol, Brad and John, KISM.

0: The Brandon John Show, Classic Rock 92.9, KISM, and some clouds today, but the 4th doesn't look too bad. And John, I was mentioning at the outset, I went over to Boom City in Tulalip on the way to run some other errands. It was me, my son, and his grandpa. Wandered through there and bought a couple little, you know, small fireworks kind of things. And then we made our way over to Cabela's. And, you know, being that we just recently got a fish, the way I hooked Barrett into going to Cabela's, because that was the initial trip, was to go to Cabela's. And, maybe we'll stop by and see some fireworks. Or, you know, buy a couple little things. And being that we got our first little fish tank, I said, Barrett, there's a fish tank at this store that's big enough for you to swim around in. Because have you been to Cabela's and seen the huge fish tank?
1: Oh, yeah, yeah, yeah. And we've had knucklehead stories over the years. These knuckleheads go in there and they swim around in there until... you know, they get kicked out.
0: Yeah, that's what I told him. And so then, you know, as we walk in, he's like, yeah, you know, and he thinks it's pretty cool. And can I, you know, would I be able to swim in there and then all that? I said, no, but people do. But the cool thing, you know, and that's what I wanted to show him was the fish tank. But I had forgotten I hadn't been in there in a while. Don't do a whole lot of shopping there. But my father-in-law needed a new crab cooker thing. And so we go in there and... The North American wildlife display that is on in there, they have taxidermied bears, mountain lions, beavers, elk, caribou, water buffalo, wolves, everything you could possibly. It was like going to a dead zoo. It's just crazy. We spent 20 minutes in there looking at all that stuff.
1: How'd they get those things? How'd they catch those things, Dad?
0: It blew his mind.
1: Yeah, I'm sure it did.
0: It was impressive, though.
1: Yeah, that fish tank is pretty impressive, and that's that has been featured at least a few times in the last many years. Not that particular one.
0: Not the one at the Layla.
1: But some of the other ones where knuckleheads got in there all drunk, or it was a fantasy football
0: loss,
1: and you had to go into the Cabela's tank and it's for to see how long you could last in there.
0: Oh yeah, we've done a thing. We've done a segment sometimes after holiday weekends called Make Us Curious, where on the Monday after a 3-day weekend or Tuesday, whatever it be, you just send us one sentence about something that happened over the 3-day weekend, and if we're curious, we'll call you back and get the story. I'd like to implement that for the 4th of July.
1: Yeah. Yeah, because people are going to be going over the top since it's the 250th.
0: Yes. You know, it's been... the guy at Boom City said, the fact that it's the 250th and it's on a Saturday is going to get crazy.
1: You're going to have guys coming out of retirement who promised their wives, yeah, I'm not going to do this anymore, after they blew off a couple fingers 12 years ago. But now he's going to say, hey, this is the 250th. We got to. We have to.
0: I won't be around for the next one.
1: Yeah, we can't miss this one. And so it's going to happen. It's definitely something that will populate our I Can't Believe It's News and Knucklehead segments come Monday.
0: Yeah, so keep your eyes open.
1: We need your help.
0: Even still, yesterday was the launching of boating season. We went down to the cabin, and we were 5 minutes, and I saw a guy having his boat towed in. he put it in, and then something went wrong. Yeah.
1: This is going to be the weekend of the reach, because it's the 250. Fireworks, whatever it might be, I gotta do it this weekend. It's gotta be this weekend. It's the 250th. I gotta try it. All right, well, we need you to help us out with our playlist this morning. It's Red, White, or Blue. We just played White Wedding from Billy Idol. Songs that have red, white, or blue in the title. Text in three if you can at 360-733-5476.
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3: $3,000. That is the cheapest ticket that I could find for the USA's next World Cup game in Seattle. I checked that. That was just right after the game. Wow. It was right after the game last night. I can't imagine the tickets are going to go down at all. I would think they're going up between now and Monday, right? Monday's the game. Is it Monday night?
4: 5 o'clock.
3: Yep. And one of the Times writers asked, is this the biggest sporting event in Seattle?
4: Yeah, Greg Bell, I thought. Yesterday they were saying 2,000. It's already gone to 3,000. I can't imagine what the holiday weekend's going to do to the price.
3: Yeah. I don't know if it's a – I think NFC championship games are those are kind of hard to beat. And a world – if there's a World Series, ever a World Series,
4: yeah,
3: that's going to top anything, that even in the World Cup here, because you're talking about they've never been to the World Series and NFC title games. Now, the ratings have been good. They had was it 20 million, I think they said, for the – 10 to 20 million? 20 million viewers it was for the last – game, which is, I mean, that's
4: yesterday,
3: that's really good for soccer. It's not for Sunday night football, though, in the U.S., and playoff games, not counting the Super Bowl. Those are 30 to 40 million viewers for those games. So the NFL still is reign supreme here, but soccer's growing for sure.
4: And as far as I knew, you can't find the game on the radio. You have to download an app and listen to it through that and all that. None of the sports stations are carrying it.
3: Hmm.
4: And I was like, I don't know if they make such a big deal about it, but then nobody carries it. You had to download like an iHeart app or something stupid.
3: That was the only way you could get it.
4: That's
3: on
4: the only
3: radio
4: way I could get it.
3: Okay. We've got a name in the 92 Days of Summer we're going to do after our next Red, White, and Blue song.
4: Oh, baby.
3: This from the red category, suggested by more than a few listeners this morning, from Rush, Brad and John, KISM.

0: Tell us about that red before we do our name in the 92 Days of Summer.
1: Oh, that one's been in the set list for Rush the last couple days. It's Classic Rock 92.9 KISM. I mean, the last couple weeks since they started this 50-something tour that has abruptly come to a two-week end. They started with such fanfare and success out of the gate with the first six, seven tour nights of the tour, but Getty has laryngitis and bronchitis, and they've shut the tour down for 2 weeks. And it comes at a terrible time because they were just had so much momentum coming out of the gate and they were sounding better than ever. But hopefully they'll be able to pick back up, reschedule some dates in Dallas, and get here with a show in October. Two shows in October.
0: Red Barchetta from Rush, red, white, and blue songs. With those colors somewhere in the title, that's what we're featuring this morning. That's our top three in 15 minutes. So you can text us your three favorite red, whites, or blues at 360-733-5476. But now here comes a name.
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0: Mary Ashburn of Bellingham. 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Now, you could be an instant finalist with me today in Bellingham. I'm going to be at Culligan Water, East Bakerview, right off of Hannigan Road. Well, we're going to have complimentary lunch for you. Walton Beverage is going to kick in some stuff. I know we'll have the Culligan Water out there for you, 11:30 to 1:30 today, and some other big prizes that we'll tell you about when we are out there. But come see me for the instant finalists. Mary Ashburn of Bellingham, you are on the clock. News, sports, and red, white, and blues next.
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1: Congratulations. Congratulations to Mary Ashburn. She qualifies for the 92 Days of Summer. She didn't waste any time jumping in. She wants all those great qualifying prizes, including the Lopez Island Creamery Ice Cream, the official ice cream of the 92 Days of Summer. 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
0: Did you people out in Oak Harbor feel your earthquake last night?
1: What,
0: 3.8? 3.8-er. 3.8-er. My My earthquake app did not go off.
1: Was your phone not charged?
0: No, I must have it set for...
1: Did you leave it open to that video game you were playing?
0: It has to. Maybe it has to be at least a 4 before I get like the
1: I don't
0: good
1: take
0: vibrations.
1: Just any earthquake.
0: Yeah, I must have set it for 4s. But anyway, it was 2 miles from Oak Harbor, a 3.8er at 11:35 last night. Rowdy the Mustang has been found. You may have followed that story with us last week on the Brad and John Show when we talked to Christy, who had her horse Rowdy out on Mount Blanchard a week ago, and Rowdy broke away and had been missing, and a number of people have been out there searching for Rowdy. Well, Facebook reports indicating that she has been found, and or Rowdy's been found, I should say, and we're trying to get Christy on the phone this morning, and she can give us a few more details about all of that. A JBLM service member was arrested in connection with the murder of a missing Tacoma man. A 21-year-old service member is one of two suspects being detained after he led police to human remains in a training area of Joint Base Lewis-McChord. The body of a 28-year-old man missing since June 8th was found there. The girlfriend of the deceased 28-year-old was also arrested, and the victim's family members say he was stationed at JBLM from 2017 to 2023. A couple scaled to the top of the needle on the Empire State Building Wednesday to hang a banner with a message of love and peace. They hung out on the top of the spire for 30 minutes, then climbed back down to the viewing platform where he proposed to her and they were taken into custody. These two have a history of these kinds of climbs. They climbed a 2,000-foot-tall building in Malaysia in 2022. They are subjects of a climbing documentary that came out a couple of years ago. Now, this is air traffic control.
1: This is air traffic control from LaGuardia and a New York City helicopter. I think it's a police helicopter.
7: Yeah, what's all the hoopla going on over there?
8: Two geniuses climbed to the top of the Empire State Building, the top of the spire.
7: Oh, that's awesome. It's a little hot for that, isn't it?
8: Just the beginning of this week.
7: It's not some worker changing a light, is it?
8: Nah, it's a male, female, dressed in black. They had some flag they were waving when they were up at the top. And he just proposed to her.
7: Ah.
1: They sound excited. Yeah. What's all the hoopla over there? What are the buddy is doing up there?
0: They do have the heat dome going. Yeah. So maybe, it was extra.
1: Can you imagine the sweaty hands climbing up that thing?
0: Yeah.
1: Better have some talcum.
0: June job report out this morning. Unemployment rate falls to 4.2%, 57,000 jobs added last month. We bounce around and give you some of our community's 4th of July 250 events. Let's go to Skagit County here. Mount Vernon is going to have their 4th of July festivities on the Riverwalk at 8 p.m., band playing, fireworks starting at 10. Cedro Woolley has the big logger rodeo going this weekend with a parade beginning at 11 Saturday morning. Rodeo at the Woolley Rodeo Grounds at 3. All-day carnival at Riverfront Park. That starts at noon. Fireworks at Riverfront Park at 10. What's going on in Anacortes? The parade on Commercial Avenue at 11 a.m. A Queen tribute band will be among those performing at the Rock the Dock. They got that'll be at Seafarers Memorial Park. And then they'll have fireworks over Fidalgo Bay at 10 p.m. LeConner's got a parade at noon in the downtown. Concert later at the marina. Fireworks at 10. Concrete has their parade beginning at 3, followed by Aparte. Your National Weather Service forecast: rain later this afternoon and a high of 68. Clouds going tomorrow with a chance of morning rain, a high of 72, but it's all looking good on the 4th, sunshine and a high of 72. It's 54 at the Peace Arch, 55 in Seattle. We have 51 in Bellingham, 740, the Sports with Brad.
1: Yeah, a lot of parties this weekend and a big party coming up in 3 weeks at the Extreme Sports Park and all over Port Angeles. Really the party on the peninsula as we head over for the American Sprint Boat Racing Series. Two days of big racing, July 25th and 26th, extremesportspark.net. What a day of soccer yesterday. England got a scare from Congo, but they end up coming back and winning and advancing. And then Belgium down, scores two goals in the final 4 minutes to go into extra time. And then in stoppage time, extra time, they end up just avoiding a shootout and getting a goal to win 3-2 in the advance. And they're going to play the U.S. here in Seattle on Monday night. And that is going to set this city on fire with the party scene. As I'm sure it's going to go start early on Monday. Tickets, you said, $3,000 a piece for the cheapest. As we beat Bosnia-Herzegovina yesterday, 2-0, two advanced to our second round of 16 ever. We did beat Mexico in 2002, but 24 years, a whole generation. And we're going to have to go the next game with a guy that scored three goals so far in the World Cup, Balakwin. We got a red card yesterday that a lot of people are disputing. Three more big games today. Spain, Austria, Portugal, Croatia, and Switzerland, Algeria through the afternoon. And a big news from the NBA. The Celtics are sending Jaylen Brown to the 76ers for Paul George. That doesn't make any sense to me. Ty Kennedy, the son of Lincoln Kennedy, a college football Hall of Famer, has committed to the UW as well. That's great. 7:42 on the Brad and John Show. Trash time.
0: 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All right, trash. Well, why don't we do this? This weekend, Toy Story 5, again, expected to dominate the box office. But let's look at the movies that were kings for the bicentennial. The top four movies on the 4th of July, 1976.
1: Top four.
0: Okay.
1: 76.
0: I saw one of these in the theater. And then I saw the two of the other ones, like on VHS. Okay. Number four at the box office in 1976, on the 4th of July, 1976, was a movie called The Silent Movie. Okay, I'm not sure what that is. That Mel Brooks movie, okay?
1: He just turned 100.
0: Number three, I saw this in the theaters, Brad. Gus, a Walt Disney movie. Remember Gus?
1: Was he the field goal kicking donkey or whatever?
0: Don Knotts with this horse donkey named Gus that would kick the field goals.
1: I did see Gus. Not in the theater, but I did see Gus.
0: Dick Van Patten, Ed Asner, all the greats were in that one. Number two, I did not see this in the theaters, but I've seen it a number of times since. The Outlaw Josie Wales, number two at the box office, Clint, and number one at the box office on the 4th of July of 1976, The Omen.
1: Oh. Yeah, that messed me up. They had that free
0: eight. Did you see that as a kid?
1: Oh, yeah. On TV.
0: Yeah.
1: But it was a real TV. It was my parents had gone to like some neighborhood party or something. I was left alone. And it was one of those weekends that you got the free HBO and you get a trial thing of HBO. And I watched The Omen and The Omen 2 by myself. And that to this day is the scariest movie I've ever seen.
0: Yeah, that is. Those are your top movies from 1976, the bicentennial year on the 4th of July of 76. Our playlist this morning is all red, white, and blues in the title. That was our top three. Send us your top three red, white, and blue songs at 360-733-5476. Let's take some blues here from Badfinger. Brad and John, KISM.

0: Today's top three.
1: Three.
0: Brad and John.
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3: It is a star-spangled top three today. Your top three red, white, and blue songs. Any one of those colors in the title. 360-733-5476. We just heard Baby Blue from Badfinger. All right, red, white, and blue.
4: Yeah.
3: So I'll give you my red. Jackson Browne's Redneck Friend was the first one that came to mind for me. My white, the first one that came to mind is the Jefferson Airplane's White Rabbit. And blue, I always like Van Halen's Black and Blue.
4: Good three ones there. My three, we played one of them just a little bit ago, Red Barchetta from the Power Trio. I'm expecting to hear White Room from Cream at some point. And I know we probably won't play it on the air, but sometime this weekend I'll probably chill with a little Stella Blue from the Grateful Dead.
3: 360-733-5476. Rick in Sumas starts us with Little Red Corvette. His white is Nights in White Satin from the Moody Blues. And he gives us Tangled Up in Blue from Bob.
4: Oh, that's a great one. Angela on the Peninsula says Red Rain from Peter Gabriel. That's a cool song. White or Shade of Pale, Procol Harum, and Gershwin's Rhapsody in Blue.
3: Rhapsody in Blue. Let's see. Paul in Granite Falls, You and Your Blues, Van Halen, Red House from Jimmy. Oh, he's giving us No Whites. He bailed on the Whites. And Red Barchetta from Rush.
4: Sammy Hagar's Red. White Bird from Beautiful Day and Statesboro Blues from the Allman Brothers for Roger and Anacortes.
3: Okay, Mike listening to us in Jacksonville. Does he have a red? He has a red, Little Red Corvette. His white is White Room from Cream, and blue is Behind Blue Eyes from The Who. Thank you, Mike, listening to us in Jacksonville on the KISM app.
4: Well, our mics are nationwide. They're bad and they're nationwide. Mike from Quilcene says Red Red Wine from UB40, Dirty White Boy from Foreigner, and Bell Bottom Blues from Derek and the Dominoes. Did you just read that?
3: No.
4: Oh, okay, good. I have short-term memory.
3: I did not. Well, so do I. Red Barchetta, White Room, Behind Blue Eyes from the 778, and... did we do the one with Fog Hat from Glenn?
4: No.
3: All right, he's got...
4: Come on, Glenn.
3: He's got White Room by Cream. He's got Stone Blue from Fog Hat. And then he gives his Fortunate Son. What color is that?
4: Yeah.
3: From Creedence.
4: I'm not sure.
3: I don't know, Glenn.
4: James from Marysville, Blue Morning from Foreigner, White or Shade or Pale, and Red from Sammy Hagar.
3: I mean, they sing, ooh, the red, white. Fogarty sings, ooh, the red, white, and blue in Fortunate Son.
4: I got you.
3: Did we do Charlie's in Texas? Did you do his?
4: I'm not sure.
3: Mr. Blue Sky from ELO.
4: No,
3: White Room from Cream, and Whiter Shade of Pale from Procol Harum.
4: Yeah, right.
3: 360-733-5476. All right. The whites, there haven't been a lot of whites. There's been a lot of blues. We've taken a lot of blues on the show this morning. We haven't taken as many whites and reds, so we'll do that on the other side.
4: Yeah, and I know that our Canadian friends who are enjoying Canada Day weekend, the boys in the bright white sports car from Trooper.
3: Trooper. All right, whites coming next.
0: Yeah, not laughing. Maybe the show sounds better on the app. Download it now. Brad and John. KISM.

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4: 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We forgot about, what was it? Monica had Blue Bayou from Linda Ronstadt and Roy Orbison. Roy Orbison, I think, was the first one to do that.
3: 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Tangled up in blue. Maybe some Bob later.
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0: 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There was a white song. There was a red card in sports yesterday.
1: Yeah, a red card.
0: It plays into Monday, too.
1: I wouldn't even have thought that was going to be a yellow card.
0: Thanks.
1: All right, in the news, we'll run down some of the community 4th of July events for the 250.
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4: 803, the Brad John Show. And this weekend, the Cedro Woolley Logger Rodeo is going on. Started yesterday, going to run through the 4th. Got the parade, the carnival, the rodeo, and fireworks on the 4th. The Logger Rodeo, Cedro Woolley, right in the heart of the Skagit Valley. Google Cedro Woolley Logger Rodeo.
5: A Canadian hiker's gone missing while hiking at Mount Baker. The 34-year-old man was due back 4 days ago. He was in the Baker area. His vehicle has been found on Middle Fork Road in Whatcom County. And the body of a missing Port Angeles man was found Wednesday morning near a public boat launch. 22-year-old Gunnar Peterson was last seen on video walking on Front Street in Port Angeles Sunday morning at 1:40 and heading for the three-mile-long sand spit there west of the downtown. Yes, according to reports, Rowdy, the missing Mustang, has been found. Rowdy went missing with his owner, Christy, last week at the Blanchard Mountain area, and Rowdy just kind of broke loose. They were walking along a trail, and Rowdy decided, I'm going this way. See ya. And so about a week and a half later, Rowdy's been found, and we'll try to get Christy on the program this morning to explain how they went about finding Rowdy. Maybe he just came home. I'm hungry. June job report came out this morning. Unemployment rate drops to 4.2%, 57,000 jobs added last month. All right, some of the 4th of July events in various communities. Bellingham will have its fireworks at 10:30 on the 4th. Festivities beginning at 4 at Zuanich Point Park. Bellingham Symphony Orchestra will be performing there. Blaine has a parade at noon Saturday when they're going to do a car show and fireworks over Semiahmoo Bay. At 10 p.m., Port Angeles will have its 4th of July celebration Saturday in the downtown. Everything from lawnmower races to a pickleball tournament, a hot dog eating tournament, apple pie eating contest. They got a pet parade that they're going to be doing. Fireworks at the pier at 10:15. Squim will have its 4th of July party at Kerry Blake Park. Beer and wine garden going. Splash zone for the kids. Fireworks at 10. And our friend Christy out there in Forks says, hey guys, the Forks old-fashioned 4th of July is probably the longest-running 4th celebration in the state since about 1934. There will be a frog jump. That is old-timey. A frog jump.
4: That's like chicken poop bingo.
5: Gunny sack races. That's old-timey. Watermelon eating contest and horseshoes, salmon bake. Kids parade, downtown street party, demolition derby. All right. And a big fireworks show out there in Forks. 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Rain later this afternoon and a high of 68. Tomorrow, now this is for like Whatcom County, cloudy with a chance of morning rain and a high of 72. Seattle is not looking at any rain tomorrow. Everybody's looking good on the 4th. Sunshine and a high of 72. It's 54 in Linwood, 54 in Anacortes, 51 in Bellingham, 807 in the sports with Brad.
4: Yes, and the World Cup will go to the round of 16 for the USA as they beat Bosnia yesterday, Bosnia-Herzegovina, 2-0. In it, though, they lost one of their key goal scorers, Balogun, to a red card that a lot of people were upset about, said that was not warranted at all.

0: It wasn't intentional, but nonetheless, he's not going to play on Monday here in Seattle as we take on Belgium. And I heard one of the soccer heads talking about, you know, what are the U.S.'s chances going forward against Belgium? And they say it's going to be hard. I mean, Belgium barely got out of Seattle yesterday in beating Senegal yesterday. But they're a better team than that. And the U.S. is going to need all they have. And they're not going to have all they have because of that red card. But you're going to need all you have to push to buy a ticket. So that'll be one of the round of 16. Canada plays in the round of 16 on Saturday morning at 10 o'clock against Morocco. England advanced, and they'll get Mexico. I think that's on Sunday morning. Should be a good one. Lots of good soccer to come. The baseball will continue tonight after a pause yesterday for the soccer action. Mariners look to sweep their Angels. 6:40, they'll wrap that series up. But then the Blue Jays come into town for the weekend. The Storm are in Phoenix tonight at 7 o'clock. The golfers are at the John Deere Classic. They got Wimbledon going on at the All England Tennis Club. And then Portland comes to Seattle on Saturday for some more WNBA action. The NASCAR racers are at the Chicagoland Speedway. And the hot dog eating contest from Nathan's will go down Saturday morning at 9 o'clock. And the law enforcement officials in New York confirmed that Taylor Swift and Travis Kelce will make it official at Madison Square Garden tomorrow night. 8:08 on the Brad and John Show.
1: Red, white, and blue song titles on the playlist this morning. Let's do another blue with David Bowie.

0: The Blues there. Brad and John, KISM, from David Bowie, our red, white, and blue playlist this morning. You got a red, a white, or a blue, and a song title. You text in this morning at 360-733-5476. We'll try to get those in today. We got one last pair of camping passes for the Winthrop Rhythm and Blues Festival, July 17th through the 19th, out at the Blues Ranch. We hooked up Mike out on the peninsula with some tickets a little earlier this morning. What is Mike camping in?
1: He had a pretty sweet rig. That's what we asked. How are you going to camp? How are you going to do it over there? Are you going to rough it? Are you going to do it in style? And Mike has a 4Runner that he has outfitted. It has the tent and stuff on the top. You've maybe seen that kind of thing before. Pretty slick. But then he's got a whole thing he built out in the back. Kind of looks like it folds out. It's got a Blackstone griddle. It's got two burners and stuff for pots and pans. It's got running water, sink, the whole thing. I mean, he's not roughing it.
0: So if you're going, if you like to camp and you got some kind of setup ready to go, even if it's the most Spartan thing, two sleeping bags and a station wagon. If that's how you're going to do it,
1: baby,
0: just let us know how you're going to go about doing this and send us a text, 360-733-5476.
1: John, when's the last time you slept in a tent?
0: It's like probably like sixth or seventh grade.
1: Really?
0: Yeah. No, I don't have any interest in it. I think that was the last time.
1: Now, you're talking about going hiking and stuff over the 4th of July or something. Have you ever thought about doing an overnight hike or something? You'll pack it up and setting up the tent and you and Christine packing
0: out? She wants to. She loves.
1: Then you're going to.
0: She loves. We're not this weekend.
1: Maybe not this weekend, but you're going to.
0: She likes the creature comforts, too. I could...

0: I could, if I had a camper, if I had mics set up, you know, I can do that.
1: Yeah.
0: I can do that. But
1: I'd
0: if you're
1: talking that in the hotel,
0: if you're talking if you're talking about a tent and sleeping in that, I'm not. No, not.
1: Is it not having, you know, the creature comforts of home around you, or is it the sleeping on the ground, or is it the ground? But you could have, you know, a pad or
0: the
1: older I get,
0: the more difficult it becomes to get a great night's sleep on a. I have a great mattress. I got a good setup going, and I just can't. Yeah, no, I need the comfort.
1: No, I mean, you can get an Intex inflatable mattress and stuff. I mean, they're so much better. Before, they used to look like something you'd float on in a pool, you know? But now, it's like you can get a goddamn near queen-size mattress that's 2 feet tall.
0: But then if it's hot...
1: Oh, it's always a bummer when it's super hot in the morning.
0: Yeah, I can't sleep in the heat. And Christine, I think it's been a long time since she's done it, too, because she's the same. Temperature has to be a certain way for her, too. So I think we would have to have like some kind of portable air conditioner thing or yeah. something like that. And at that point, are we really camping?
1: I mean, or just glamping?
0: We're glamping. That's how it's going to have to be done. I love our national parks. I love hiking and all that kind of stuff. But I would have to glamp would have to. That would have to be how I'm.
1: Would Christine be the one to set up the tent? Or would you be able to do it?
0: I set up our tent here. If it's a KISM pop-up
1: tent.
0: No,
1: not that's that kind of tent. I'm talking about feeding the poles through the slots. And
0: yeah, I'll see if I can get the KISM. It'll have to be some weekend when KISM is not out on the road somewhere, and then I just take the tent up.
1: There was
0: Hey, Brad and John, we saw the KISM tent in Yellowstone last weekend. What was going on there?
1: Oh, man. When we first started getting back into camping and going to, like, music festivals and things, we go to Summer Meltdown and all, we wanted let's bring a big tent, you know, where we can have, you know. And so we had this, it was like a 3-room tent. It was like as big as my first apartment. And that was a chore to set up. Now it's like, give me the 2 cross poles, pop it up, throw the fly on top of it, and I'm done.
0: Yeah, I would need a simple setup. Because then I'd just get frustrated and like, we're going home.
1: And I'm leaving this tent here in a pile.
0: Who wants it? They can have it. Yeah, that kind of thing. All right, we have some Whidbey Island 911 here in about 30 minutes. And still to come, the roll call of the biggest knuckleheads of the day.
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2: We ought to do this one, too. Let's see. It was Don at the Don out at the Deception Pass Golf Center.
3: All right.
2: Texas Brad. He says, guys, Red, White, and Blue. Sweet Madam Blue by Styx.
3: Great one.
2: We did play that earlier this morning. And for a white, he's got whiter shade of pale from red from Sammy Hagar and whiter shade of pale from Procol Harum. Yeah, we can get that. We've been short on our whites this morning, so we can do that.
3: You know, if you're going camping, John, one thing you need to do, and Dan Johnson called in, his signal was bad, but he says, hey, I'm with John, man. At this age that we're getting to, air conditioning, flush toilets, you know, comfortable beds, trailers, RVs, whatever. Tents are out.
2: I'm 60. More power to you if you're over 60 and you do this. Good for you. But I'm done with that.
3: Yeah. You never appreciate your bed more than when you come back from sleeping in a tent.
4: When you're drinking.
3: And if you are going.
4: When you're drinking.
3: Bring refreshments.
2: All right. We got.
4: Looks good to you.
2: Root beer. Is this vanilla root beer that we're sipping
3: vanilla
2: on this
3: float,
2: morning? Vanilla
3: baby.
2: Floats. Walton Beverage. Walton Beverage. We would never be able to get through a summer without all the great drinks from Walton Beverage. And they've got mug. So, you know, mug root beer?
3: Yeah, yeah.
2: They got this mug floats flavor with vanilla. So it's like a
3: Root cream beer float. Soda. Yeah, it's you know, a root beer float, but it's like in the same vein as a cream soda.
2: Mmm. Yeah. That's good.
3: Yeah, that's sweet. That's a little dessert, right? Dessert in a can.
2: That's a whole dessert.
3: Dessert in a can.
2: They do have a zero sugar version of it, too.
3: I didn't see that one.
2: We got the cans, but they also have them in the bottles. So you'll find them out there. Walton Beverage, you know, they serve Whatcom, Skagit, Island, San Juan counties, a lot of your favorite stores. Walton Beverage. We'll be putting the good stuff in there. So for your 4th of July party, get those Walton products. Try the mug root beer floats. The vanilla howler, it's called.
3: Vanilla. The color white. And we going to play that white too?
2: Let's do some white here. Yes. From Procol Harum, Brad and John.

0: Oh, that's a good one. A whiter shade of pale in the red, white, and blue playlist. We'll continue on the Brad and John Show as we head into the weekend and the holiday weekend. America rocks with all American tunes as we'll get into just keeping it within the borders there from coast to coast. And John, we were talking about camping and getting too old to, you know, sometimes maybe do the tent thing anymore and stuff. And yesterday, it was one of those things where I'm like, you know, you got to work smarter, not harder. Because I told you, I showed you a picture as I was leaving yesterday. They're widening the road, just kind of clearing some of the road, the stuff around the gravel road that I live on, so it doesn't grow up into the power lines and things like that. So they pushed a bunch of the ground cover back and all that, and then they had to take down a couple trees. And so the trees got pushed over or cut down, and my neighbor Dwayne went and hacked a bunch of them up into 16-inch rounds. And he said, yeah, you better get out there with the truck and get them. I cut them for you. You can go grab them before someone else grabs them. And so I hustle on out there in the truck, and I start at the top of the tree, you know, where the rounds are only 4 or 5 inches around. And that's great. But by the time I start getting to the fat rounds, I'm like, I picked up about 3 or 4 of those. I said, this is not going to go on all afternoon. I went and got the tractor, and that's the little video because they want us to post these little videos and all this of what our life is like. So I got this little Kubota tractor, and I would just put the bucket down and roll the rounds into the bucket and then use the bucket to lift it up into the back of the truck, and it saved my back and all that. And Rodney saw that, and he said, how about this? Skolton's just delivered our new tractor, and he's got a brand new Kubota tractor with the mower attachment and all that on the back. He said, yeah, Jill and I love to mow with this thing. Happy 4th. He says hello. Randy, if you don't remember, he was the guy that accidentally sent us a picture of his wife's butt.
1: Oh, yes. Yeah. Wait, did they?
0: That was Jill. And I met Jill one day, and that was kind of like a weird thing. It's like, I've seen you with no clothes on.
1: Well, yeah, but that won him something. I forget what it was.
0: It was the
1: it was accidental.
0: It was the blue car cow wash.
1: We did not ask. Yeah, we didn't ask for that.
0: No.
1: It was just an accidental thing that he sent to us.
0: And it was in the thumbnail of another picture he sent us.
1: He won a blue cow car wash subscription.
0: And that's funny when he comes up to sign up and he's like, hey, it's me, Rodney. And I'm like, yeah, hey, Rodney. And we get to talk. He's

0: I'm the guy that won the Blue Cow car wash thing. I said, yeah. And he goes, I'm the one that accidentally sent you the picture of my wife. And this is Jill. That's just an odd thing to kind of like, well, hi, Jill. How you doing?
1: Last time I saw you, Jill, you didn't have a lot of clothes on.
0: Nope.
1: Yeah. We got some espresso headlines coming next.
0: And then we'll do our late edition of I Can't Believe It's News and trot out three more knuckleheads for Thursday.
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1: KISM. Espresso headlines. Well, really, the weather is the most important thing. How much cooperation are we going to get for this 4th of July weekend? Well, once Saturday kicks in the 4th, everybody is going to be pretty much happy with the weather. Today and tomorrow could be a little iffy. I mean, we do have showers off and on for today. Tomorrow, same kind of thing up here in Whatcom County. Seattle should be in good shape come tomorrow. But as far as the temperatures go, mid-60s tomorrow with some rain in Whatcom County. Mid-60s Saturday, and then Sunday we start getting into...

0: the '70s. It's 51 right now. Sports.
1: The U.S. gets into the round of 16 after beating Bosnia-Herzegovina. But one of their big stars, Balogun, is not going to play because of a suspicious red card yesterday. Three games today. Spain, Austria, Portugal, Croatia, Switzerland, Algeria. Friday, you got three more. And then Canada plays Saturday morning against Morocco. And that's 10 o'clock. And we've got the Angels tonight at T-Mobile Park. And then the Blue Jays all weekend.
0: Okay, you can keep them coming, your red, white, and blue song title suggestions here. We got another blue popping up right now. You text us at 360-733-5476. And we'll deal with some Whidbey Island 911 calls after Black and Blue from Van Halen, Brad and John, KISN.

0: Here's what we play so far. Brad and John, KISM. Red, white, and blue in the song titles this morning. That's Black and Blue from Van Halen. We opened with Blue Skies from the Almonds, Red House from Jimi Hendrix, Sweet Madam Blue from Styx, Behind Blue Eyes from The Who, White Wedding from Billy Idol, Red Barchetta from Rush, Baby Blue from Badfinger, White Room from Cream, Blue Jean from David Bowie, Whiter Shade of Pale from Procol Harum, and Black and Blue from Van Halen.
1: No, you're getting them all.
0: And we still might have another one left in us. You text in at 360-733-5476. Now, I'll be getting out of here in an hour, couple hours, to head over to Culligan Water for an instant finalist for the 92 days of summer today. Culligan Water in Bellingham. They're right off of Hannigan Road, East Bakerview. We're going to be there from 11:30 to 1:30, and it's complimentary lunch. So dogs will be on the grill. And we'll have beverages, too. Of course, we'll have the great Culligan Water. And Culligan is kicking in one of our prizes at the 92 Days of Summer party. They're going to put $1,500 towards an in-home purifying system for you, should you win it. So they are an instant finalist because of their partnering with us in the 92 Days of Summer party. Good to have them along. Ask them all about the reverse osmosis system. I've got that in my house. Got it a year ago and wouldn't trade it for anything. We got I Can't Believe It's News coming up next.
1: Yeah, it didn't work out like it did in the movies for Andy Dufresne for one inmate in Phoenix. And I Can't Believe It's News next.
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4: All right. Good suggestion, Patrick at Mount Lake Terrace. I'm going to pull one of your songs, one of your Red, White, and Blues right now. We can make that our next tune.
5: Yeah.
4: Thank you, Patrick. We're going to do some I Can't Believe It's News, and we got to thank our guys at I've Got a Guy Tree Service. 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Next time a storm kicks in, are those things going to survive? They're going to blow all over my house and my vehicles? Well, get the pros on the job. I've Got a Guy Tree Service. 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
7: Sharp as marbles.
8: Yeah, speaking of I've Got a Guy Tree Service, I was telling you about they cut down those trees in my neighborhood and I ended up getting the firewood out of it. Before they took down the trees, you know, they cleared the brush and then they marked the trees with this yellow paint. And they said, Brad, if you want to, you can go cut those down. Feel free. I walked out. I looked at how close they were to the power lines. I said, not a chance. Nope.
4: Are you kidding?
8: That's above my pay grade. I'll take them when they're laying on the ground, but I'm not cutting them down. And it didn't work out for a Phoenix inmate, female inmate. Tried to make an escape on Wednesday. She was in a Phoenix hospital. They had to process her there first before they took her to the jail at the Valleywise Medical Center. And she asked to use the restroom, and then she was gone for a little bit. And they went to look for her and couldn't find her. Turns out she'd climbed into the ceiling, and then unclear how she made it, but somehow she found herself between two walls. And then got stuck, and you know, then she starts screaming, and then she had to be medically examined for being stuck into the wall. Andy Dufresne, he was able to tunnel out through a river of filth and made it out of there, but apparently that must have been a pretty embarrassing thing. Help, I'm stuck in the wall. And you're going to finish us off with some Whidbey Island 911 calls, and down I-5 a little bit in Portland. There were some 911 calls that came in last week. After a Portland man reached 100 miles an hour on I-84 driving the wrong way. And it's one thing, you know, somebody driving the wrong way down the road, and maybe they're just blacked out and they don't know what they're doing. But the 911 calls that came in to the Portland police said, no, this guy is smiling and waving at people. How you doing? I'm going the wrong way. Several 911 calls said they saw the blue Jeep Cherokee driving in the eastbound emergency lane and at speeds 90 to 100 miles an hour. Then one caller says, once the responding officer showed up, he whips back around and gets on the eastbound lanes going the right direction. And he is passing cars at over 100 miles an hour, weaving out in and out of traffic. By the time they got him to they spiked his spike stripped the Jeep. And then, of course, you know, he didn't have any of the required documents and everything that were needed to be driving a car on these streets. And apparently not the brains to be doing it either. So he was taken in.
4: Let's go to Whidbey Island and see what we can find for brain power there.
2: Attention, citizens. The calls you are about to hear are true.
9: That's right.
2: Really.
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2: Whidbey Island 911.
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2: With Brad and John.
9: Liars, cheats, con men, the class of Skid Row.
2: KISM.
9: Well, then dig this.
4: All right, we'll give you a quick classic edition of Whidbey Island 911 beginning Friday, August 5th, 9:15 a.m., Halsey Drive. 911 caller says,

0: We got a dead parrot in our backyard. Friday, August 5th, 6:30 p.m., Cove View Drive. 911 caller says, there's an agitated man screaming swear words. And finally, Friday, August 5th, 7:50 p.m., Terrace Drive. 911 caller says, there's a blonde man in my yard with his pants and underwear down.
1: What is Phil Mickelson doing there?
0: He's asking for a spanking, and this isn't the first time it's happened.
2: I'll call the office, get a couple of black and whites up here and take them in.
0: Let's do some blues here. Sweet Judy Blue Eyes. Crosby, Stills, and Nash. Red, white, and blue this morning. KISM with Brad and John. It's good.

0: The biggest knuckleheads heading into the 4th of July weekend. Let's start on the West Seattle Bridge this past weekend, where a guy got arrested after he was impersonating a Seattle City light worker. He was taking a whole bunch of wiring off this bridge, this 47-year-old, at 1:15 in the morning Saturday. He had several spools of copper. So when the cops asked him what he was doing, he said, "Oh, yeah, I'm a Seattle City light worker." "Really? Show us your ID." He couldn't show any ID, but he did show on his person that he had a baggie of meth or two. Also up for 9:30.
1: He was working with the meth more than the tools.
0: We've got some card-related knuckleheads. First of all, from the soccer game last night.
1: The referee, that even the announcers last night said, this official is having a terrible game. And he was the one that presented Balakwin the red card that took him out of the second half of the game and Monday's round of 16 game. And nobody could seem to explain why that was deemed a red card when it was not intentional in any way. And I don't know anything about soccer.
0: No.
1: But I could tell that that wasn't a malicious play in any way. It was just a hustle play.
0: I'm going to have a hard time dealing with soccer after this World Cup if that's how it goes. If you're telling me a guy can get kicked out of a game and a half because of that, phew. And then we got the other guy. His card is baseball cards.
1: Yeah. This guy's a contractor, 43-year-old contractor from Florida. He runs the Sunshine

0: Sunshine State Contractor Services, and a couple contacted them about doing some home renovations. And they gave them $11,500 in cash up front to go get the tools and get it started. And then they forwarded them, Venmo'd him $33,000 more for a total of $40,000. The carpenter showed up once, built, took one wall out, painted another wall, and then never showed back up again. And the cops arrested him on Friday. He said he spent $40,000, much of it on baseball cards.
1: We'll crown a 2nd of July knucklehead in just about 30 minutes.
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1: That's awesome. Thank you.
0: The biggest

0: A little chilly right now, 56 degrees, and we'll be in the upper 60s today. Some rain here and there, but by Saturday and the 4th, things will be looking good. And you know how that works. Once the 4th gets here, then the great weather kicks in for 2 to 3 months.
1: And the Winthrop, ride that to October.
0: The Winthrop Rhythm and Blues Festival will be going on July 17th through the 19th at the Blues Ranch. And who's snagging the last pair of camping tickets that we have?
1: Well, we got an interesting text, an interesting plea from Randy. And it goes as follows. My name's Randy, and I'm responding to the question of what would you camp in should you win the Blues Festival tickets. Now, I myself only have a 2-person tent and a sleeping bag. Not so fancy or comfortable. John, you would be out. You'd say, no, that's not me. My sister-in-law has tickets to the Blues Festival, and they have a Mercedes camper van. My hope is that I could get my brother to drink enough that he'd agree to sleep in the tent and let me sleep in the van.
0: But yeah, that's what I'd work for, too.
1: That's the angle I would try working, Randy.
2: Yeah, sounds like a good angle, right?
0: What is your camping experience? How often have you done this, and where have you camped?
2: I have quite a bit of camping experience, not in a tent so much, because like you, I like to be comfortable.
0: Good for you.
2: So, yeah, I do a motorhome or a travel trailer, but at the present moment, I don't have either one of those.
1: Yeah.
2: So a tent would be my only option, unless I can get my brother drunk and have him sleep in the tent. Yeah.
1: Now, look, we're going straight to the beer garden before the show starts.
0: You think he might?
1: On the way out, you're going to the tent.
0: You think he might do that for his sister, right?
1: Yeah.
2: I would think he would. Yeah. He's a pretty kind-hearted guy.
1: Now,
2: I think he'd get drunk for me. Yeah.
1: Let's get him drunk for you, Randy. Now, should it go should it not go that way, and you have to sleep in the tent? Do you bring some kind of comfortable padding or some kind of air mattress or anything, or is your sleeping bag on the ground?
2: I think I would have to have an air mattress of some kind.
1: Sometimes.
2: And I may have to borrow some of that stuff from family or friends.
1: Yeah.
0: I'm with you, man. That's the only way to go. You got to be comfortable out there. You can still enjoy when you're asleep. You know, how do you know? I know you're supposed to be one with nature. Well, you're in a tent, first of all. You're not an enclosed tent, and you're asleep. So you might as well be comfortable when you're sleeping, because it's not like you're going to know when you're sleeping that you're out there with nature, right?
1: One of the things, one of the things too, Randy, that I've found to be true when it comes to camping at concerts is set up your tent first, because I've seen people get there and it's like, let's just get the party hopping and then I'll deal with the tent later. And one time out at the gorge, we went, set it up later. Party's rolling right now. And my buddy Todd, we come back up to the top of the hill at the gorge and the wind is just whipping after the concert. And everybody's like, let's sit down and see how this works out. This dude trying to put up his tent and the wind's storm by himself.
2: My car might be looking good at that point.
0: Yeah. All right, Randy, will you enjoy this July 17th through the 19th at the Blues Ranch, the Winthrop Rhythm and Blues Festival? Hang on there.
1: Yeah, hey, Randy, we'll get you some info.
0: All right, and that's going to be a great event coming up in just a couple of weeks. Who's winning this 9:30 knucklehead? We're going to know in about 9 minutes.
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2: And our Knucklehead runners up today. Let's start off with the baseball card contractor.
3: Well, when you take $40,000 from a couple that is expecting you to come do some work on their house and you show up one day, remove one wall, paint one wall, and then disappear with the 40 grand to buy a bunch of baseball cards, you're giving every good, hardworking contractor out there that does quality work a bad name.
2: And then there's the guy on the West Seattle Bridge the other morning, 1:30 in the morning. He was stealing several spools of copper. He had a bunch of them going there that he was winding up from the bridge. And that bridge has been victim to these thieves for quite some time. Cop gets onto the bridge, asks this guy, "What are you doing?" And he says, "Oh, it's okay. I'm Seattle City Light. I'm doing some repairs up here." And then the cop says, "And what's that bag of meth doing hanging out of your pants?"
3: "Yeah, that bulb in your head is not too bright. The bulb that you're lighting with that crack torch is brighter than anything on this bridge."
2: Well, the 9:30 Knucklehead winner today is, I don't know if you want to call it the ref, the review team, or soccer in general, but a red card getting kicked out of a game and a half for that?
4: Knucklehead?
3: Yeah, a guy that has scored 3 goals for us in the World Cup did not play the rest of the second half yesterday and will not play in the round of 16 for the U.S. Balakwin. As it looked like a simple hustle play where one guy came down on another guy's foot and they tossed him out of the game for it. And like one caller that voted for him said, "You know, I don't know if it's so much the referee at that point, or the official, or it's the people in the review box, or like you said, soccer in general, but come on."
2: Yeah. We're having a great time watching this. I'm enjoying it. I'm in. I'm all in on this stuff. But if you're telling me that in that sport, that's a game and a half eviction for that?
3: I was just watching a player from the Netherlands, this guy named Holland, and he is a big, long-haired, blonde dude, and he's just running around. He's like 6'5", and he's just running around trucking people just like he's playing rugby or something.
2: Yeah.
3: And it's like, that doesn't get thrown out?
2: Yeah, come on. Thanks to the Rockfish Grill and the Anacortes Brewery.
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0: Well, thank you to everyone that celebrated with us with the red, white, and blue. There's Great White. Not in the title of the song, but I guess it loosely applies. Heading into the holiday weekend. It's been a great little ramp up to it. Thanks to everyone that contributed all week long. Don't go into the holiday weekend without being a qualifier for the 92 days of summer. John's heading out here shortly.
1: Yeah, this one's an instant finalist one. Culligan Water in Bellingham. Okay, it's just off of Hannigan Road. East Bakerview is where you'll find us. And we're going to be there from 11:30 until 1:30. We got your free lunch. You didn't pack a lunch? Come see us. Dogs will be on the grill. We'll have beverages. Culligan Water, of course. I think Walton Beverage might be bringing some stuff along, too. So we'll see you at 11:30 today. And Culligan is kicking in a great prize for our 92 Days of Summer Grand Prize Party, which we'll tell you more about in just a couple of hours.
0: Middle of the year, past the halfway part, yesterday afternoon. And I spent most of the day yesterday loading up firewood, and I'll probably spend the today and tomorrow splitting it and stacking it. So I'm going to be getting my work in before relaxing a little bit. I hope you have a great 4th, John. You say you're road tripping, doing some hiking, camping.
1: We'll
0: something.
1: Be doing some hiking and kayaking is what we there have planned know. For the 4th of July. We'll go find that warm weather tomorrow. If it's not here, we are on the road to find it tomorrow. Magic moment this morning. Who is this guy? What's the name of this guy? Do you know?
0: Well, I don't know his name, but he is the soccer announcer for Telemundo. And if this is how excited he gets for a U.S. goal, imagine how excited he gets for a Mexico goal.
1: Yeah, right.
0: This was the free kick yesterday from Malik Tillman, I think it is.
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94.9 KISM, Bon Jovi wanted dead or alive. Bon Jovi kicks out their tour dates this month with six shows at Madison Square Garden. Guy Obedell stepping in. Welcome Thursday the 2nd. Cloudy, spotty showers today, then slow clearing expected Friday as we head into the 4th of July weekend. We're at 62 outside our studio. 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Coming up, 10:45, Lower Purple Class Rock Line. 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

Thank you for dying, KISM. Tom Petty, you wreck me. Guy Ovidell, wreck it Thursday morning, 62 outside our studios, top of your show in Bellingham. Coming up in just a few minutes, we'll check some of the top stories trending. Also at 10:45, a complete look at today in rock history. 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

0: Edgeport on KSM. Foreigner feels like first time. Guy over down like your Thursday. Cloudy, spotty showers today. Then slow clearing expected Friday as we head into the 4th of July weekend. We're at 62 outside of studios, stopping you short in Bellingham. On the sports page, World Cup final. USA advances to round 16 with a matchup on Monday in Seattle against Belgium. Kickoff 5 o'clock. And the Mariners take on the Angels tonight, 6:40 first pitch. 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In less than 15, I'll open up the Class Rock line, give a chance to score a gift card to Ovenwood Fire Pizza in Fairhaven. We check today in rock history. It was on today's date that Pink Floyd reunited. Details on the way tonight, 2.9 KISM.
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0: And discipline remains merciful.
1: Yes, and now would you, Derek, the star in this sense? Which is it?
0: I'm sure of it.
2: It's actually quite emotional, standing up here with these three guys after all these years. Standing to be counted with the rest of you. Anyway, we're doing this for everyone who's not here, but particularly, of course, for Sid.

0: 10 cities, including London, Philadelphia, Paris, Berlin, Rome, and Moscow, played to hundreds of thousands of people. A TV audience of several hundred million watched the gigs. One of the biggest highlights from the London show was Pink Floyd reuniting. Drummer Nick Mason on promoter Bob Geldof making magic happen.
1: He was really looking for a real novelty act to reconstitute this particular lineup of this particular band. I think was a great idea, and so it was really Bob promoting this. I think he started with David and then gradually worked his way around, and I think he was probably as surprised as we were.
0: The Live 8 concerts held on July 2nd and 6th raised more than $20 million in total for the cause. This figure represents the net profit after covering the event's costs, which were over $15 million. 1966, Frank Sinatra's version of Strangers in the Night displaced the Beatles' Paperback Writer at number one. Sinatra also received a Grammy Award for Strangers in the Night, despite the fact that Frank often said he really didn't like the song. 1982, Mirage, the 13th studio album by Fleetwood Mac, was released. It would produce several singles, including Hold Me and Gypsy. The album went platinum both in the U.S. and Great Britain. 1991, Axl Rose caused a riot to break out during a Guns N' Roses gig after leaping into the crowd to remove a camera from a fan. Over 50 people were injured and 15 fans were arrested. And it was on today's day, 2001, Liverpool Airport was renamed John Lennon Airport. Yoko Ono was present and unveiled a new logo that included the late Beatles' famous self-portrait and the words, "Above Us Only Sky," taken from his Imagine album. And that is a look at Today in Rock History. Be sure to check out our Facebook flashback video of the day. Today featuring Pink Floyd, as was on today's day, 2005, that Pink Floyd reunited for Live 8. You can check out some great video on our Facebook page, KISM.com, and follow links. 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
1: 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Concerts in

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94.9 KISM, Zeppelin over the hills and far away. Guy over there, Rocky Workday. A chance to head into the 4th of July weekend at instant finalist for the 19 Days Summer and shot the $35,000 payoff. Lowdown in 10, Tesla 92.9 KISM.

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0: Nigel Bordon, KISM, Van Halen, Panama. You catch Diamond Dave, July 13th, Vogue Theater in Vancouver. Get your tickets by the last. That is nearly a sold-out show. Guy over now, Rocky Work today. A chance to be a finalist for the 90 Days Summer and a shot to $35,000 payoff. 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
2: On a weekend when we celebrate freedom, we celebrate free right here at Culligan Water in Bellingham. We got a free lunch for you. Come on by here until 1:30 today. Dogs on the grill right now. I think there's even some chili crocking over there today. So come on by and sign up. Maybe you'll be our instant finalist for the 92 Days of Summer. One name's coming out of that box at 1:30 today. And we're happy to have Culligan along with us in the 92 Days of Summer. They are the water of my house. I've had the system. You probably heard me talk about it for the past year now. I absolutely love it. It is the best water system you can find. That reverse osmosis, it gets rid of like 98% of the contaminants, the microplastics, the forever chemicals. I mean, you're going to feel better drinking it. Plus, it's pennies a glass. If you're buying those plastic bottles, this really is the way to go, and you can ask them all about it. In fact, we're going to be giving away here today 1 year free Water Club membership. You get a cooler, you get three bottles per month. Man, that's like over $550 worth of water for the year. So pop your name in the box for the 92 days of summer, and you're also going in for the Water Club. Why not, right? So come see me here until 1:30 today. Culligan.

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0: KISM Rush Subdivisions. Rush had to postpone a couple of their shows after Geddy Lee became ill. Rush scheduled to rock the Climate Pledge Arena in Seattle in October. Two shows. 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Your concert connection, Guy Obedale. Rock with you Thursday the 2nd, just after 12. New music from Def Leppard. Right now, we check back in with John Reynolds at Colgan Water off Bakerview in Bellingham. Chance to be a finalist for the 92-day summer. 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
2: It is an instant finalist. We are going to have somebody at 1:30 out of here at Culligan Water in Bellingham punched in for the 92 days of summer party in September for the 35K. And we've got lunch going right now. Dogs are on the grill. Come on by. We got beverages. Of course, we have Culligan Water. I've got Darren with me from Culligan, and I've had the Culligan water system in my house for a year now. You guys installed it right in the tap there. It's so awesome, and I really noticed the difference a few weeks ago. I came back from vacation. I was back in the Midwest for like a week or so, so I'm drinking like hotel water and I don't know where, you know, water from this place and that place. I came home and I'm like, man, I got my water again. You can really taste the difference.
3: Absolutely. Yeah, it's not just a bougie thing, as one of my clients told me. It's a real thing, and it, you know, for peace of mind too. It's just clean and good for you without all the contaminants in it. So yeah, we're proud of our ROs.
2: Yeah, those plastics and forever chemicals and all that, you don't know what's in the water. But you can get this for your house, but also for your place of work too, right?
3: Absolutely. We have all sorts of options, you know, and some people are a little afraid of, you know, taking minerals out. We have cartridges that'll put good minerals back in, you know, so there's lots of things you can do with bottle-free coolers or, you know, rigging things right up to your tap, you know, like you say, either office or home at your residence.
2: Yep. They'll work with you. They came over to my place and figured out what was the best setup for me, and we've got it. I've been doing it for a year, and as you've heard me say in those commercials, it has been an absolute game changer. So come on out here and ask all about that reverse osmosis system. We're here till 1:30, Culligan Water in Bellingham, and yeah, you can actually win 1 year membership to the water club. That'll get you a cooler. That'll get you three bottles a month. That's like a $550 value for the year. Pretty cool. So come out here and ask all about it. We are at Culligan Water in Bellingham, right off of Hannigan on East Bakerview. John Reynolds, KISM.

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4: It's time to play Name That Rock Star. Let's start with an easy one. Robert Zimmerman. If you guessed Bob Dylan, you were right. Peter Edward Baker, otherwise known as Ginger Baker. Martin Buchwald. We know him as Marty Balin. Grace Barnett Wing. She is known as Marty's friend, Grace Slick. How about David Van Cortlandt? He's more commonly referred to as David Crosby of Crosby, Stills, and Nash. One more, Claude Russell Bridges. Anyone? No? Well, Claude is now in the Rock and Roll Hall of Fame as Leon Russell. Thanks for playing Name That Rock Star. I'm Nick Michaels with Stories from the Deep End.

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Thanks for on KSM. Loverboy, Turn Me Loose, Guy Ovidal, Rock Noon Hour 64, outside of studios, top of you from Bellingham. From their forthcoming album, new music, Def Leppard, Rejoice, 92.9 KISM.

Edge Bourdain, KSM, Def Leppard, Rejoice, the first single from their forthcoming album. No release dates as of yet. Guy over to Alrick Noonhour. 64 at Sire Studios, Tubby Show in Bellingham. You have until 1:30 to join John Reynolds at Colgate Water off Bakerview in Bellingham. 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It's at the $35,000 payoff. 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

0: Benchboard on KSM. Bob Seger, the Super Bowl of Bad with Tal Trek, 1980s against the Wind, which would bump Pink Floyd's The Wall out of the top spot after spending 15 weeks at number one. Against the Wind also features the late Glenn Frey of the Eagles. Guy Ovidell, Rocky at Work Day, 64 outside of studio, stopping you short in Bellingham. You have until 1:30 to join John Reynolds at Call to Get Water off Bakerview in Bellingham. Drop your name in the box for a chance to be a finalist for the night. 2 days summer. It's at the $35,000 payoff.
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2: It's lunch on us in Culligan Water here today for the 92 Days of Summer, an instant finalist. We're here until 1:30 East Bakerview, just off of Hannigan Road. The dogs are on the grill. Come by and have some beverages. Get the great Culligan Water. I've had the reverse osmosis system in my house for about a year now, and I absolutely love it. In fact, we're going to be giving away a water club service here for 1 year. You get the membership. You get 3 bottles per month and the cooler and the whole bit, so you can sign up for that. But I got Darren with me, and Darren, you know, we got people listening all the way down in Linwood, Bothell, Point South, all over the place. And I know Culligan's

0: served just about everywhere, so we can talk about that. But just when you come to the house, as you guys came to mind, first thing I think you did was you tested my water.
1: Absolutely. You know, it's free, right? So you might as well. We can show you, even if you're in the city, we can show you the city reports. If there's something I can't test there, I've got all the bottles in my rig, you know, and we do that. We can bring it to the lab if you're concerned about specific contaminant. But we just give you options, you know. We're no pressure, and whether your main concern is, you know, health and safety and drinking clean water or just getting all your appliances and all your house healthy, we can help you out.
0: Yeah, it's made a big difference for me. And it's also, if you're one of those plastic bottle people, you buy, you know, you go to Costco or Fred Meyer or whatever, and you fill your cart every week. I mean, this is going to save you some pennies. This is like pennies a glass.
1: It is. And, yeah, when you know, in my family, I mean, we all have our big stainless steel bottles and, you know, fill them up in the morning, an ice cube or two if you like, and you're good for the day with your water. So, yeah, we'll set you up.
0: It's a way to do it. So wherever you are, if you're listening to us down in Linwood, any part, just call Culligan Water of Bellingham, and Darren will steer you in the right direction and get somebody out to your house, test your water, and see if we can improve your water situation like mine was improved with Culligan Water. I'm here till 1:30 today. Instant finals for the 92 days of summer. John Reynolds, KISM.

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2: I'm a salesman. 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But if you don't have a good attitude when you're in sales, it shows on your face. I heard an advertisement on the radio for the Good Feet Store, and I said, what can I lose?
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2: 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When I go and talk to my customers, I've got a smile on my face. I can go all day long and then some. 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My name's Val, and that's my Good Feet story.
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0: 94.9 KISM. Super Tramp, get a little bit. Guy Ovidal, Rocky Downer, Rachel Long. Cloudy, spotty showers today. And slow clearing expected Friday as dry weather returns for the 4th of July weekend. 64 outside our studios, top of the East Shore in Bellingham. On the sports page, World Cup round 32 continues with three matches on the schedule for today. Right now, Spain and Austria going at it. And the USA advanced to the round 16 with their win last night. They will face Belgium Monday in Seattle. Kickoff 5 o'clock. And the Mariners and Angels tonight, 6:40 first pitch. 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Right now we check back in with John Runnels, Culligan Water off Bakerview in Bellingham. Chance to get set up for the 92-day summer to shot the $35,000 payoff.
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2: Well, we are packing out the parking lot at Culligan Water in Bellingham here today. Everybody lining up to sign up for the 92 days of summer and get some free lunch. Yep, we'll have that going till 1:30 today while our dogs and chili last. And, of course, you can also sign up to win a membership, 1 year free water club here at Culligan. You get a cooler, you get three bottles per month. That's a really sweet deal. You're going to want that. Darren's with me with Culligan, and I've got the Culligan system in my house and absolutely love it, the reverse osmosis, and you'd be happy to do that for anybody's house or business. But tell me about the whole house filtration system. 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
3: Absolutely, John. 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

9.9 KSM. The police still stands close to me. Guy over there, like he worked today. Just after one, a flashback to this day in rock history. Light drizzle outside our studios, W from Bellingham 64. 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

0: As we head into the 4th of July weekend, a chance for you to be an instant finalist for the 92 Days Summer Shot, the $35,000 payoff by dropping your name in the box with John Reynolds at Colican Water off Bakerview in Bellingham.
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2: We are feeding the KISM listeners here today with lunch at Culligan Water in Bellingham on East Bakerview, just off of Hannigan Road. We got it going till 1:30, till our supplies last. Get the dogs. They're on the grill. There's some chili. There's some chips. Thank you, Walton Beverage. And, of course, there's lots of great Culligan Water here, too. In fact, we are giving away today a one-year membership into the Water Club. You get a cooler, three bottles per month. That is a sweet, sweet prize to win there. Culligan is also part of our 92 Days of Summer party, in which they're going to be giving away a gift card that'll go towards an in-home purifying system. You can ask them about that. And if you would like to improve the water in your home like I did, all you got to do is call these folks here at Culligan in Bellingham. Wherever you're listening, if you're listening to us down in Linwood right now, call Culligan Water here in Bellingham, and they will get somebody out to your place. They'll test your water and tell you what you have going on there. We've got a $35,000 payoff at the end of summer to give away, and an instant finalist to do out of here. So if you can come see us by 1:30, we'll get your name in the box. Culligan Water in Bellingham, East Bakerview, just off of Hannigan Road. John Reynolds, KISM.
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Thanks for not KSM. The Who, Guy Overdell, Rocky Workday. Chance to head into the 4th of July weekend. An instant finalist for the 1980 summer and shot the $35,000 payoff. You have until 1:30 to join John Reynolds at Culligan Water off Bakerview in Bellingham. 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

0: 94.9 KISM on the crew with the title track from their first and only number one album, 1989's Dr. Feelgood, recorded in Vancouver. Motley Crue kicks out their 45th anniversary tour this month and wraps it up in the Pacific Northwest at Cascade Amphitheater September 26th. Your Concert Connection, 92.9 KISM. Guy Ovidal, rocking with you. Time is ticking. You have until 1:30 to join John Reynolds at Colgan Water off Bakerview in Bellingham. 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
2: All right, we fed them all here today at Culligan Water in Bellingham, East Bakerview, just off of Hannigan Road. Here for a few more minutes till 1:30. This is an instant finalist for the 92 Days of Summer. So hustle over here and get your name in the box for the 35K. Darren, I want to thank you guys for having us out here and cooking up all the dogs and the chili and everything and feeding everybody. It looks like everybody had fun.
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6: Western Washington University student Nathan Christner recently won 1 national and 3 district American Advertising Awards, also known as Addies, for building an advertisement for a game controller for mobile devices. That's 4 Addie trophies. The Addies is an award program for anything related to advertising, from posters to movie trailers. After Western, Nathan already has a job lined up in the advertising industry thanks to winning those awards. Congratulations to Nathan Christner on his Addie Awards. And this good news.
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0: ISM Journey, Separate Ways. Journey will be rocking Climate Pledge Arena in Seattle in September, part of their farewell tour. Guy over now, rocking at work today. Thanks to everyone who joined John Reynolds today at Culligan Water in Bellingham for a chance to sign up for the 92 days of summer. 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
1: Who's the winner? John Reynolds, KISM at Culligan Water in Bellingham. Our instant finalists coming out of the box. Just drew it a second ago. Renee Cadman of Deming. Hey, Renee. There were a ton of KISM listeners out here today getting some free lunch. Thanks, everybody who came by. And thank you to Culligan Water in Bellingham. We will see you, Culligan Water, at the 92 Days of Summer Party, where they have a great prize that they are kicking in on party night. 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

0: Back to Bardonkaya, Sam Stones, give me shelter. Rolling Stones will be releasing their latest album, Foreign Tongues, next Friday. Mick Jagger on working with Paul McCartney on the new album.
1: Obviously, I've known Paul for ages, not a stranger. But, I mean, we never played bass with us before. It's a different thing, you know. I mean, I'd sung with him before, I'd done harmonies and stuff.
2: Yeah.
1: But we were thinking, well, it's a punk tune. Because I said to Andy, is he into this? Because it is really a punk tune, and it's going to go really fast. And I want it to do that. And it's going to be, I want overdriven bass. It's going to be simple, no mucking about, you know.
2: Yeah.
1: But he said, no, Paul can do that. And he did it. He did exactly what was needed in like 10 minutes.
0: Mick Jagger on working with Paul McCartney on the Rolling Stones' upcoming album, Foreign Tongues. That's due to drop next Friday. And more stories trending at KISM.com. Guy, open out Rock Your Work today. And today, a chance to vote for the Off the Rails Trackside Battle of the Bands. 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

Night Report on KISL Rush Limelight. Guy Overdahl, rocking with you. 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

0: Country Boy down KSM. David Bowie, Modern Love. Guy over to Al Rock with you. And tonight, a chance to make your vote count. 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
1: We're almost there, Chris. Only about a mile to the top.
2: Just hold up. Luna is answering nature's call again. I hate when she poops in the bushes. I mean, it makes it a lot harder to pick up.
1: Just leave it. No one will step in it there.
2: No. It's really important to scoop away every poop. I mean, it protects other dogs from getting sick when they go sniffing around in the bushes. It protects wildlife too, so we gotta do
1: it. I hadn't thought of that. So it's not just about avoiding a mess.
2: It also means the poop won't wash into our water when it rains.
1: Ooh, no one wants that.
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1: So what's the plan?
2: 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My nifty leash clip makes it easy.
1: You're gonna carry that with us? Can't you just leave it here and pick it back up on the way down?
2: See, I don't always remember to pick it back up on the way down, so I keep it with me.
1: That's a good point.
2: Yeah.
1: Trash on the trail does take away from the outdoor experience.
2: Well, looks like we've got a happy, healthy hiker.
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0: Catch your point down, KSM. Tom Petty, Free Fallin', Guy Ovidal, Rocky Ork Jazz. You're up for the 4th of July weekend. Cloudy, spotty showers today. Then slow clearing is expected Friday, and drier weather returns for the holiday weekend. We're at 64 at Saturday Studio, Southern Shore in Bellingham. On the sports page, World Cup continues, round 32. Three matches on the schedule for today. Just wrapping up, Spain down Austria 3-0. And the U.S. advanced to the round 16 with their win last night. And we'll play Belgium in Seattle on Monday, kickoff 5 o'clock. Mariners and Angels tonight, 6:40 first pitch. 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Racing returns to Skagit Speedway Saturday night. Yeah, 4th of July and a fireworks show to follow. 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

0: 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Out now is Peter Frampton's latest album, Carry the Light. Guy Ovidell, rock with you Thursday. You're up for the 4th of July weekend. 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

92.9 KISM Boston off the debut for play long time. I'm Scott Less inside of a block of nonstop classic rock. It is raining a bit in the region, but looks like the forecast will clear up for the weekend for an amazing event Saturday at Skagit Speedway with an amazing fireworks display. Run down the details on the way from Dark Side of the Moon, Pink Floyd, and Money. 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

0: 92.9 KISM Queen and Crazy Little Thing Called Love. 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Just ran into Dan earlier today. He's picking up a KISM tent to have on display in the pits. That'll be something to look forward to on Saturday night. 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We're going to be hosting a rock show tonight at the Kulshan Trackside Beer Garden. 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

0: 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I want you to want me, the live version. We got live music tonight, KISM and Kulshan Brewing, asking for your vote in a series of local band showcases to be a part of the Off the Rails Trackside Battle of the Bands. Bands will battle for cash, recording time at Woodhaven Studios in Bellingham, gear from Guitar Center, and future gigs during a series of showcases that begin tonight. Head to the Kulshan Trackside Beer Garden, Hippies with Money and Torch, performing live tonight. 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

0: 92.9 KISM out of New York City. Pat Benatar, hit me with your best shot. She'll be featured alongside a load of American rockers this weekend, beginning tomorrow at 6 a.m. through the 4th of July holiday. KISM will be rocking American style. 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
3: 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I hate getting woken up. I get woken up by guys trimming trees outside my window. 7 a.m., trimming trees. Exactly at 7. Like the clock went, and they started. Which means they were on the trees ready at 6:58. We're gonna be jerks in 2 minutes. So what I wanted to do was wait for them to finish trimming and just follow one of the guys to his house. 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Just go, man! And then just be quiet for 5 minutes, go, why would you do that at 7 a.m.? Trees are going to be there at noon. They don't leave. They don't walk. They're not the trees from Lord of the Rings.
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Crying. Great definition of when I miss a 3-foot putt. Well, we're going to be having another opportunity to hit the links and support a great local cause. Details about another golf tournament that you can participate in on the way. 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

0: 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Those details are next on KISM.
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2: 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Wilson's, open 7 days a week on Pacific Highway in Ferndale.

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5: 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Sunday, head to Birch Bay, lend a hand with the annual post-4th of July beach cleanup. That's 9 to noon. And coming up next Thursday, July 9th, the first annual Boys and Girls Clubs of Snohomish County Golf Tournament. 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

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Heat of the moment. I'm Scott Letts. Last year, Bad Company got inducted into the Rock and Roll Hall of Fame. They were also treated to an album as a tribute to them titled Can't Get Enough. In a cool version of one of their classics, this is Rock Steady from Dirty Honey, KISM.

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That is Dirty Honey and a tribute to Bad Company, Rock Steady. 5 o'clock free ride on the way. 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